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I'll be very specific. Right out of the gate on Wednesday's show is Jimmy's idea of Taylor Swift's new music. 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

0: 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Ohio State takes on Illinois this Saturday, noon at the Shoe. And the Big Ten battle is officially on. 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
1: Hi, it's Dave and Jimmy in the morning, but enough of us. How about Harry Styles? 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Airfare, hotel, and all that. Just share an amazing concert story tomorrow that happened to you. 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

the most nominations. He's also performing at the VMAs for the first time in 23 years. Also going down, George Michael to be honored. Nearly a decade after his death in 2016, Ray, Somber, and Teddy Swims all set to perform in tribute. Olivia Rodrigo up for Best Pop with Drop Dead. 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

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New Miley, Bass Persuades on the way. Also got your Somber, My Body Isn't Ready. Harry Styles, Dance No More, 97.9 WNCI.

How good was that show? Bruno Mars at the Shoe. Ready for next month. It's almost here. 21 Pilots at the Shoe. October's going to be wild with Columbus concerts. Jonas Brothers also going to be here. Shaboozy. Olivia Rodrigo. By the way, Hilary Duff going to be in town October 2027. Your tickets for that show go on sale next Friday, October 2nd. And ready for this Friday,

It's Dave and Jimmy. Here's where I tell you you should listen to our podcast. I'll be very specific. Right out of the gate on Wednesday's show is Jimmy's idea of Taylor Swift's new music. 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

Some people could be such dirtballs on social media. Somber pushing back on body shamers, people giving him crap how skinny he is. Now he's in the gym working out, but he also touched base on his latest single, My Body Isn't Ready, saying, quote, I want there to be a song for the kid who's growing up, doesn't always love the way he looks, and I want him to know that Somber feels the same. Ready for his show, November 8th at Nationwide. My Body Isn't Ready. It's Columbus's number one.

almost to the weekend. We're getting there. By the way, Saturday, if you're staying in, hanging out at home, season 52 premiere of SNL is going to be on. Cat's Eye, set to be the musical performer, is going to be doing Animal. Got WNCI 97.9.

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0: 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Ohio State takes on Illinois this Saturday, noon at the Shoe. And the Big Ten battle is officially on. 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

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I'll be very specific. Right out of the gate on Wednesday's show is Jimmy's idea of Taylor Swift's new music. 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

0: Buckeye football is in full swing, Columbus. 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And the Big Ten battle is officially on. 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

one of the iHeartRadio Music Festival over the weekend was wild, especially Zara Larsson's performance. Any which way you throw up her in the air, she can hold the notes. Got the recap going down on Hulu and Disney+. It's going to be available October 1st. Noah Kahan, Orbiter, 97.9 WNCI.

2026 Global Citizen Festival takes place this Saturday at Central Park, New York City. It's going to be live on WNCI. You got Lenny Kravitz, Lainey Wilson, Shaboozy, and lots more. Ariana Grande, Hate That It Made You Love Me on NCI.

Hi, it's Dave and Jimmy in the morning, but enough of us. How about Harry Styles? We have a trip to see him at Madison Square Garden real soon. Airfare, hotel, and all that. Just share an amazing concert story tomorrow that happened to you. This is WNCI.

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1: 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How we feeling? I'm with you this hour at La Crystal Rosas. 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
1: It's the new hit list. 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It's called Still.

0: 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And just like that, it's fall. Welcome. It's the new hit list on everything at New Hit List. My name's Crystal Rosas on everything at La Crystal Rosas. And this fall, we're still doing the thing, handpicking these songs just for you, making sure you know what's up in the new music world. 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
1: 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New Steve Lacy with this one is called Oh Yeah. Come on, come

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1: 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I was just in Vegas for our 2026 iHeartRadio Music Festival. There are huge posters of Martin Garrix everywhere. His new one with Ed Sheeran here is called Repeat It.

0: WNCI 97.9 is Columbus's number one hit music station. Swifties, that's new Taylor with I Knew It, I Knew You. ¿Qué pasa? I'm Crystal Rosas. It is a new hit list, and we heard the news that she's dropping a new song. More music on Friday, so duh, we'll have that one lined up through here on the new hit list. On the way, some Jonas Brothers, The Beaches, Miley. 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

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More coming for you. It's the new hit list. I'm back tomorrow night at La Crystal Rosas. Till then, the beach is now edge of the earth.

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Right out of the gate on Wednesday's show is Jimmy's idea of Taylor Swift's new music. 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

0: 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Who this?
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0: People over here talking about I'm in love with the Coco. 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

Jimmy in the morning, but enough of us. How about Harry Styles? We have a trip to see him at Madison Square Garden real soon. Airfare, hotel, and all that. Just share an amazing concert story tomorrow that happened to you. This is WNCI.

0: 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What's happening?
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What up, Tapped In with Justin Love, by the way. But we do know that Somber is coming to Columbus November 8th. 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

0: Football is in full swing, Columbus. 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And the Big Ten battle is officially on. 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

get you. Walking a straight line, I need me a breakthrough. The grapevine, sipping the grape juice. Chopping up, it's getting harder to face you.

You've got 2 days to make this happen. 2 days, October 29th and 30th. This lovely lady coming to the Shop for two shows in Columbus. It's Olivia Rodrigo. Her latest now is Stupid Song.

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0: Vivian Westwood, what I feel I deserve. 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
1: Hi, it's Dave and Jimmy in the morning, but enough of us. How about Harry Styles? 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Just share an amazing concert story tomorrow that happened to you. 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

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It's Olivia Rodrigo, Strap Dead, 97.9 WNCI.

0: is in full swing, Columbus. Ohio State takes on Illinois this Saturday, noon at the Shoe. 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
1: I'm trying to not spend more money today. 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

I think we can all agree that weather in Columbus in November is very unpredictable. What up, Captain Justin Love, by the way. But we do know that Somber is coming to Columbus November 8th. 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
1: Parents, be advised that there is sexual content in today's show.
0: We were talking about something a couple weeks back. Jimmy told me to write it down. And the question is, simply, where's the strangest place you ever got it on? And today opened up, and we're talking to you. Dave and Jimmy, are you there?
2: I am.
0: You've been very patient. Where's the strangest place you've ever got it on?
2: I lost my virginity in a Catholic church parking lot.
3: I hope you don't plan on going to heaven.
2: I hope
3: you went to confession very quickly afterwards. Like a couple days afterwards, not right away.
0: Was it the opportunity or was there something thrilling about the parking lot right outside church?
2: Honestly, it was just completely random.
0: Okay. All right, well then, you know,
3: some random dude.
0: Say a couple Hail Marys is penance. Thank you very much for listening. Dave and Jimmy, are you there?
2: Yeah, I'm here.
0: Where's the strangest place you've ever got it on?
2: A hospital, but the worst part, it was a children's hospital.
3: Were you a nurse?
2: No, I was visiting a patient, and I, we're both in high school.
4: Oh.
2: So, that's okay. Yeah.
4: We forgive you.
3: Wait, did you do it with the patient that was in there?
2: Yes.
0: in a hospital.
2: Nurses would walk in, and he was like on a heart monitor and stuff.
3: No.
0: A heart monitor? Oh, you started that fire?
4: Oh, my.
0: Wait a minute. He was hooked up. It beeped, right?
2: Yeah.
0: Did it beep faster once the game was on?
2: Yes.
3: Okay, wait. Hey, can I ask you a question? Even as a dumb high school kid, how could you possibly think nobody's going to walk into this room? What are the chances no one walks in while this is happening?
2: I have no idea. Listen, we just thought covers were good enough.
3: So you crawled in his hospital bed with them and you got it on?
2: Yes.
3: And nobody walked in?
2: No.
3: Oh, my God. You got lucky. Wow. Oh, my God.
4: You have that core memory for the rest of your life.
3: Yeah, you do.
0: That's great.
2: I do. And, you know, long gone, we don't really talk to each other anymore, but yeah.
3: Well, at least he made it out. Maybe you helped heal him.
4: Yeah.
2: Yeah, I doubt that.
0: Thank you for listening. We appreciate that.
4: Oh, that's good.
0: Dave and Jimmy, are you there?
2: Yeah.
0: Thanks for your patience. Where's the strangest place you ever got it on?
5: My senior year of high school, I hooked up in the library of my high school during the day.
3: Oh, my God. How'd you get that kind of privacy to do that?
0: Because it's a library.
3: Seriously, how was there nobody around?
5: Oh, there was people around.
3: Hey, like, did they see it?
5: We were just very quiet.
3: Like you're back in the bookshelf somewhere?
5: back in the back corner.
0: Oh, you were back in like the least visited portion of the library, like dictionaries and bibliographies.
5: Yeah, like the World War II section.
0: Well played. Thank you very much for listening. That's wonderful.
4: Oh,
0: why am I applauding
3: that? Gutsy,
0: Dave
3: man.
0: And Jimmy, are you there?
3: Hello?
6: Yes, I am.
0: Okay, thank you. We're talking in Czechoslovakia, so it's, it takes some time. Where's the strangest place you ever got it on?
6: I knocked one off at a state park, was on a walking trail, and thought we were kind of in a secluded area behind a big tree. But, however, someone came upon us, happened upon us, and we didn't realize because we were in the moment. And it was too late for us to try to get dressed or anything, and he ended up yelling at us, telling us that was disgusting, and you bunch of pervs, there might be kids on this trail.
3: Wow, well, he was right.
4: Yeah.
0: And I don't regret yelling one word of that.
3: when did that happen?
6: Out of the park. I was like worried that the Rangers were going to be coming, and I thought my job was in the legal field, and I thought, oh, that's going to be nice.
0: Here
6: I'm charged with public fornication, but thank God we got out of the park in time and didn't get caught. So.
3: When did that happen? Last week.
6: about a year ago.
0: Okay. Yeah. Now,
3: my goodness.
0: It has to be asked, is the thrill of almost being caught, or in your case, just totally caught, is that is it heightened everything?
6: Knowing that he was the only one, yes.
0: Okay.
6: But if it would have went and there would have been charges, that would have been a downer. So.
3: That would have been a downer.
0: Well, I'm glad you referred to it as knocking one off.
4: Yeah.
0: Thank you very much for listening. Okay, we'll take more calls later. That was a lot of fun.
4: Yeah.
0: And we have to ask everybody here in the studio their own.
3: Mm. Yeah. I'm boring.
4: Nope, just the bed.
0: Nope. I don't believe you for one
4: never out of
0: moment.
4: The bed. Yeah, that's where God wants it to be in marriage.
0: Oh, geez, really? Yep. This is Dave and Jimmy.
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0: Dave and Jimmy. This is a very, very special edition of the Kelsey Break. Very.
1: Due to juvenile content, NPR listeners should leave.
0: We're going to listen to Kelsey take an online quiz in real time. I'll ask the questions. Here's the subject. Are you kinky? Now, I would ask Kelsey to be totally truthful, but that's her game. That's her game. That's what she does. As a matter of fact, in the last 30 seconds, she was more truthful than I needed to get on the air.
2: I know. I'm sorry.
0: All right. Let's take the kink orientation scale. By the way, if you want it, go to thekinkscale.com. You're welcome. I would describe myself as kinky. So you go strongly disagree, somewhat disagree, don't agree or disagree, agree or agree strongly.
2: Agree.
0: So it's just agree.
2: Not strongly. I don't have like any whips and chains.
0: I am part of a sexual subculture. You know, disagree, agree.
2: Disagree.
0: You disagree.
2: Yes. All right.
0: My friends describe me as kinky.
2: Yes.
3: Really?
0: That is
2: because of the way I speak.
3: Well, no.
2: I'm so disgusting.
3: I know, but I describe you as raunchy, and you talk a lot of crap. But kinky is like when I think someone really follows through with all the.
0: This is all perception. Yeah. We're not going to get anything out of this. All right.
2: I said to Dave, I'll try anything once.
3: All right.
0: Okay. Kelsey, next question.
3: Most people would.
0: My sexual interests are constantly evolving.
2: Constantly, I think they're evolving, so okay. I'd say yes. Okay.
0: All right. My sexual interest can be risky.
2: No. Nothing's going to happen with what we're doing.
0: Pain can be fun in the love context.
2: Somewhat. I don't strongly agree.
0: All right, I'll put it in either.
3: You're not a spanker, are you?
2: No, yeah, because like I have friends that like bruises and stuff.
3: Oh, yeah, some people really. Yeah. Those are the kinky people. Those that are the, really into it. Yeah, right?
2: Okay, so no. All right.
0: I have niche sexual interests.
2: Like subcategories on porn?
3: Well, no. Just I don't think
0: go with
3: counts.
0: It. It's your like perception. It's what you like.
2: Okay, I'm going to say no.
0: Okay, then no.
3: I mean,
2: I don't have a foot fetish.
3: I read somewhere the most popular category on porn is stepbrother, stepsister. Mm-hmm. So what I'm saying is a lot of people are... I don't think it's...
0: a lot of questions here. We're going to rifle these off, okay? Love toys are important in my lovemaking.
2: With my husband or with myself?
0: Don't matter.
2: Yes.
0: Just, okay. All right, fine. I feel comfortable visiting a love shop online or in person.
2: Bring me.
0: All right.
2: Take me.
3: Which one should it be?
2: Yeah.
0: I have
2: Lion's Den, of course. Go ahead.
0: Is that a sponsor?
2: Yeah.
0: Well, cha-ching. Well,
2: that's where I go.
0: I have researched my sexual interests.
2: Yes.
0: Okay.
2: Every day on the show.
0: I often talk about my sexual interests with my sexual partner. Yeah. How about total strangers? Yeah. How about people on the street? Yeah.
3: I'd say no. Do you talk to your husband about sexual stuff?
2: We do a couple like sexy texts a year of what we want to do together.
3: Maybe. Do what?
2: A couple sexy texts a year of like, this is what I want to do tonight. This is what I want you to do to me tonight.
3: Whoa. Really? Yeah. I don't think that's kinky, but that's all right. Pretty good.
0: Hey, guys, we need an answer here. I know others with the same perverted interests as me.
2: Yeah.
0: Okay. I have outfits I wear sometimes when I'm making... Guys, you want an answer or not? You don't have no outfits?
2: I don't
0: okay,
2: like outfits.
0: No outfits. Mm-mm. I like my love to incorporate a power dynamic.
2: No.
0: Okay. It's important to chat with someone before making love with them.
2: Oh, yeah.
0: Okay.
3: No, it's important to know them. I don't think you have to chat. I mean, you have to have a conversation before you get it on.
2: Well, some people just go and have sex on Tinder.
0: Well, here's your question.
3: No, that's not what
0: casual love is fun.
2: No.
0: Okay. Not strong or somewhat? Somewhat strong.
2: Somewhat.
0: Okay. Having chemistry with my partner is important.
2: Yes.
0: Okay. I feel comfortable purchasing items from a love shop.
2: Yes.
0: Okay.
3: We already did that one.
0: Yeah. I know. I don't know why that came back.
2: Okay.
0: No, there's two questions. Like, I've done or I feel comfortable doing it. I hit submit.
2: Oh.
0: We're all going to enjoy this real time. Come on, internet. Don't go down on me. Don't go down on me. Go down on me. You scored a 64 out of 90. This indicates an average level of kink engagement.
2: Average. Man, I'm not kinky Kelsey.
0: Can't even.
2: Average Kelsey?
3: You're not kinky. You're not perverted. Like they said something about share your perversions with your friends. Well, you're not even a furry.
2: Right.
3: You won't even do a furry. You won't even do a furry?
2: No, I'm not. I won't even put on like a French maid.
0: She's averagely kink. This is Dave and Jimmy.
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24: Good morning. Here's a look at what's happening. A Columbus man's been indicted for the death of an Indiana teenager. 39-year-old Tyler Thomas is accused of kidnapping 17-year-old Haley Busby from her home in January and bringing her back to Ohio. The teen's remains were later found in the Wayne National Forest. Prosecutors alleged the two met in an online gaming platform and Thomas had tried to entice the teen for sexual activity. The indictment is for 9 charges, including kidnapping resulting in death, illicit sexual conduct with a minor, and obstruction of justice. Man arrested for allegedly exposing himself to a teenage boy at a Marysville pool ruled incompetent to stand trial. Namon Joshua IV, charged with kidnapping and public indecency in connection with the alleged incident at the pool in July. A psychologist determined he could be rehabilitated within a year to face the charges. Joshua was already banned from every public pool in Franklin and Delaware counties for similar behavior. Federal judge temporarily lifting the ban on 3 media outlets from the White House. That's after President Trump accused CNN, MS Now, and Politico of creating fake news and negative coverage and banned their journalists. They sued. The White House television press pool stopped covering Trump's events. The ruling was from an emergency hearing that was held on Wednesday. I'm Scott Jennings.
25: We'll see drying conditions through the day on Thursday. And after a cloudy start, we'll see some sunshine by the afternoon. Temperatures warm near 70 degrees. I'm Storm Team 4 meteorologist Macy Petrick on the Morning Zoo.

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0: And I'll begin with three stories. Hold on. Hold on. Here comes Kelsey. I'll begin with three stories about food. Conagra Brands has unspooled a Slim Jim measuring 429 feet, 5.5 inches long in Nebraska to break a Guinness World Record for the longest meat snack. That's a record. No, it isn't. Uh-uh. Jason Derulo holds the record for the longest meat snack. The people behind So Delicious Desserts. Have you ever had a So Delicious Desserts? It's a dairy-free thing. When you've run out of options, enjoy So Delicious. Their product is dairy-free, but now it may contain small stones and other hard objects.
1: Oh.
0: So delicious. By the way, this is specifically the salted caramel cluster frozen dessert pint. Mm. All right. I mean, I understand why people have to and their options are limited. My daughter went through a phase of So Delicious, and I remember I snuck a taste of it, and I went, I'd rather eat the rug my cat was sleeping and barfing on. Now, one last one. I promised you another one. A corporate recruiter says a big mistake that young job applicants make is showing up to interviews with a coffee or a nice latte.
1: Really?
0: Why? She says it's unprofessional and makes the interview seem like it's just an errand on your schedule. But, hey, corporate interview person, that's what you're dealing with in 2026. Yeah. It's very normal. Huh. Don't dismiss the genius because they got a latte.
1: Interesting.
0: Unless you want to. It's your damn business. Now, the best of late night from last night.
2: Some big entertainment news. Taylor Swift just announced that she is releasing a new song on Friday. In response, every other musician announced they are not releasing a new song on Friday.
3: More than 1,000 people recently gathered at a science museum in England to break the Guinness World Record for most people simultaneously performing the Vulcan salute. And the record for largest event with no plus ones.
0: I gotta play it. I'm like obligated. A painting purchased for $30 at an estate sale in Michigan could fetch up to a quarter mil at auction after they found out and confirmed it was a lost work by... And believe me, I'm an artist. Gertrude Abercrombie. And I've never heard of her. I looked up her work. It looks nice and all. Abercrombie. No, nothing to do with Fitch.
4: No, it's Abercrombie.
0: Yeah, you're right. There's no F.
1: Yeah.
0: Thank you.
4: You're welcome. Yeah. It's a very famous painting family. The Abercrombies.
0: The Abercrombies?
1: Wait,
4: yes.
1: You're lying.
4: No, I read the story.
1: Oh, okay.
4: Yeah. They paint clothes on people.
0: A pelican in Florida apparently knew what to do. It knocked on the door of Noah's Fishery Science Center.
4: No way.
0: It knocked on the door. It knocked on the door with its beak. The employees saw it had fishing line wrapped around its wing, a deeply embedded fish hook, and cactus spine stuck to its left foot. They fixed it up, but the Facebook post said it must have known where to go.
4: Amazing.
0: That is amazing. That's amazing. Good story about pelicans in Florida. Capri Sun is debuting. Have you ever had a Capri Sun and you like take a swig and you go, it's gone.
1: Yeah.
0: I need more.
1: Yeah.
0: Well, three times its normal size is a supersized version.
1: Oh.
0: It's coming out real soon. It's 64 ounces. 64 ounces of that sweet diabetes medicine in a Capri Sun pouch. $6 each for 64 ounces.
1: And the worst part is trying to punch the hole into the Capri Sun without...
4: fun part.
1: Oh.
4: Unless you're in a hurry.
0: Stuff happens. They shared the image of the drone on Facebook and said, hey, if you're looking for your drone, call us. Later, a day later, black SUVs came to their home, took the drone, didn't say anything, and drove away. Measles is really taking off in Pennsylvania. So
1: taking
0: far,
1: taking off.
0: What?
1: Taking off.

0: site and a source of people who aggregate all of these things like finance and crime rates, and they put them all together and go, based on all this stuff, here we go. So Wallet Hub compared 182 cities with women's pay, job opportunities for women, health care, safety, poverty rates, and access to other care. Number 10, Santa Clarita in Florida. Or no, in California. Gilbert, Arizona. Raleigh, North Carolina. Overland Park, Kansas. San Francisco. Washington, D.C. South Burlington, Vermont. Fremont, California. Number 2, Seattle. Number 1, Columbia, Maryland.
1: Oh.
0: So if you want to transfer out, that's where you need to go. At the bottom of the list, Huntington, West Virginia.
2: Yeah.
0: You're more likely to get a job there, though, in this business.
1: So true.
0: And the format will be weird, but okay. Did you know, in 1965, a Senate subcommittee predicted we'd be just working 14 hours a week by the year 2000. This is way back in the days. Like, I'm going to look into the future.
2: Yeah, they're halfway there.
1: Yeah,
2: kinda.
1: AI, man.
0: With at least 7 weeks of vacation time for everybody full time, because technology would make everything so much easier. Well, they're right. Technology is here. I don't see my 7 weeks of vacation time. This is Dave and Jimmy.
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6: We'll see drying conditions through the day on Thursday, and after a cloudy start, we'll see some sunshine by the afternoon. Temperatures warm near 70 degrees. I'm Storm Team 4 meteorologist Macy Petrick on the Morning Zoo.
7: Dave and Jimmy. This is Dave Kalin, Jimmy Jam, and Kelsey Webb. What does morning radio do? Well, it tries to entertain, it tries to inform, and sometimes when a topic gets hot, even Jimmy has to bend a knee to Taylor Swift.
8: I do. She announced yesterday, and how do I know this? Because McKinley texted us. His head exploded.
9: Oh, yeah.
10: Oh, he did?
8: Yeah, well, I don't think you're on the text.
9: Yeah.
8: And he texted me and Kelsey and said, oh, my God, Tay's releasing a new song. Oh, my God. Friday, she's releasing a new song called Patient Zero. She posted, I've been impatiently waiting to tell you. She's already released three versions that you could buy. You could pre-order. Regular version, acoustic version, piano version. They've all sold out, so you can't even order them now. Which I don't know how you sell out of it.
9: Why would you do that? Yeah. Why wouldn't you just keep making money?
8: I don't get it.
9: Oh, well.
8: But anyway, but you can also buy CDs and the artwork and all that. So that's pretty interesting.
9: Oh, my gosh.
10: Oh, my God.
9: And we hear it's going to be like a darker version of Life of a Showgirl.
8: They think it's going to be the counterpart to Life of a Showgirl, darker, like the death of a showgirl.
9: So maybe like Reputation vibes, hopefully.
8: I did do some searching on the internet.
9: Oh.
8: And found some leak. The whole album's coming. Don't kid yourself.
9: Yeah.
8: This is the first single off a new album. And this is supposedly demos of other songs on the album.
10: Okay.
8: So, I don't know. You want to hear them?
9: No.
10: I'm awaiting the joke, yeah. So let's go.
8: These are supposed to be real.
10: Okay, let's get it.
8: All right, so let's. I don't know if these are ones that didn't quite make the cut.
9: Go ahead,
8: or if these are the real ones. Here we go.

0: Maybe I'll buy the city and move it to the Bahamas.
1: And then that one's got a follow-up, too.
2: Oh.
1: Yeah.
3: Okay.
1: It's a quick one.

0: There you go.
1: Oh, that was good.
2: You just heard 5 minutes of lies.
1: That was amazing.
2: Just lie upon lie upon lie upon lie. The Kansas City song, we should start playing.
0: It's amazing,
2: and,
0: isn't it?
2: And not reveal anything other than this is new Taylor Swift.
0: When you listen to that, because obviously that was phony music. When you listen to it, you're like, I can't believe how real this is. First of all, it sounds like Taylor. The Kansas City one, it could be a hit.
1: It's a good tune, yeah.
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1: Good morning. I'm Kelsey Webb, and here's what's happening on this Thursday morning. A Columbus man has been indicted for the death of an Indiana teen. 39-year-old Tyler Thomas is accused of kidnapping 17-year-old Haley Busby in January after meeting her through online gaming. The teen's remains were later found in southeast Ohio. Ohio Republican leaders have proposed a 90-day gas tax holiday to counter surging fuel prices. Some central Ohioans have started receiving text messages from a new campaign supporting AI and data centers. It's part of a multi-million dollar campaign by Build American AI across Ohio, Wisconsin, and Kansas. The organization has ties to OpenAI, which is currently planning a data center in Pike County. The annual Little Brown Jug Harness Race happens today out at the Delaware County Fair. And preseason hockey tonight, the Jackets host Pittsburgh. Storm Team 4 meteorologist Macy Tetrick says the rain moves out this morning, then sunshine, a high near 70 today, and will drop down into the 40s overnight. And that's what's happening on this Thursday morning. I'm Kelsey Webb on the WNCI Morning Zoo.

0: Why let the show stop? Dave and Jimmy, happy Thursday. This is Dave Kalin, Jimmy Jam, Kelsey Webb, and our new employee, Olivia. You can continue.
1: Yeah. I watched the new Wonka reality show.
2: Oh, yeah, how was that?
0: I know what you were saying off the air, but you watched the new Wonka.
1: Yes. It was kind of cool and kind of horrible.
2: Oh.
1: I mean, they've recreated his factory. It's all movie sets, obviously. But everyone's playing along. There's so much scamming going on in there where you know they stopped everything and said, okay, now you move over here, you do this, and you... Like, at one point, they're eating gumballs in a little teeny room, and if you eat the golden gumball, all the smoke comes out and you disappear. So, like, they'd eat these gumballs, and the whole room would fill with smoke, then the smoke would go away. They go, oh, my God, where'd Mark go? Mark, where are you? Mark! Like, he disappeared in real life.
2: That's pretty good.
1: And then they were all supposed to be stuck in a gumball machine, the people that disappeared... And then you get them out one by one, unless you're one of the eliminated ones. And as they get out, this giant gumball would roll down, and supposedly that person's in there. And then it would stop, and then they would show the, you know, people in the factory and stuff. Then they go back to it, and then the top opens, and the person comes out. It's like, no, you didn't just roll down that. You'd have broken your neck. But so a lot of editing going on in this. And other than that, it's some stupid reality show.
2: Okay.
1: They're trying to form alliances, and I don't even... The winner gets $3 million.
2: So, wow.
1: Yeah, so it's like Survivor on steroids.
2: Yeah.
1: As far as that goes. But, so they're trying to figure out, you know, just teams lining up with each other and crap, and it's okay. Gene Wilder's voice is in it the whole time.
2: Oh, that's cool.
1: And it's all AI. They got his family permission to use it. And it's pretty cool. He will address, like, it's obvious they're typing it into a computer, and he'll say, congratulations, Sarah, you've won the latest challenge. But it's his voice.
2: That's cool.
1: And it's, like, echoing throughout the factory. It's pretty cool. Oh. And they're like, Wonka, you're a crazy man.
0: May I present to you? The following audio is 10 years old. We did one day because apparently the fentanyl kicked in. We did an
1: Why did we do that? What? Oh, when he died, we did it. That's what it was. When Gene Wilder died.
0: Okay, anyway, well, here it is from 10 years ago. A sliver of our salute to Willy Wonka and the Chocolate Factory.
3: Grandpa Joe, I've got a golden ticket!
4: You're lying, Charlie. We're poor bastards.
3: No, look!

0: DJ.
1: Grandpa Joe, that was your line.
0: I know I can't sing Charlie, my chest is kind of tight.
2: That's so good.
3: And he died at the end of it. That was funny.
2: Oh, it was so funny.
4: Well, maybe later more of it, but that was just a taste since you brought up the reality show.

0: Celebs today. Ben Platt, Dear Evan Hansen. That's that dude. He was also Benji in the Pitch Perfect movies. The magician loser guy. That was him. Then they tried to make him not a loser in like Pitch Perfect 2 and 3. And it's like, didn't work. Stephanie McMahon, WWE. Married to Triple H in real life. Vince McMahon's daughter. 50. Nia Vardalos, Big Fat Greek Wedding. 64. She was really nice. We had her on one time. She called my mom. They spoke Greek.
1: She was nice.
0: Mean Joe Green, Pittsburgh Steelers. 80 years old. Linda McCartney would have had a birthday today. Aww. They were cruel to her. Did you ever hear the audio? It was her isolated vocals. You ever heard that, Kelsey?
2: No.
0: This was real. I'm going to play it for you. Because Paul thought she had a great voice and let her sing as much as she wanted in his band, Wings. And that was a mistake. Let it in. Hey, Jim.

0: we get to the chorus. You won't like it.
1: No. No. No.
0: This is legit.
1: No, no.
0: It's famous.
2: She's stealing your thunder.
0: That's legit. This date in history, 49 years ago, the show premiered. This wasn't part of your childhood, Kelsey. Okay. Too bad.

0: 35 years ago today, Dr. Seuss died of cancer. He was 87. He never had kids. Did you know that?
1: Really?
0: Yeah.
1: That's very interesting, huh? Nope.
0: Yep. And 19 years ago today, this show premiered on

0: Crazy thing is, that's Bare Naked Ladies singing that, Big Bang Theory. And they gave every guy in the band writing credits on that. And I'm sure one dude probably wrote it.
1: Yeah.
0: But because of syndication, because of the hit, that song makes that band more money than all their touring, all the years combined could ever. And everyone in the band is rich because of that stupid. The bass player is rich because of that song. Yeah, good for
2: you.
0: You'd
2: do that for us.
0: Oh, aww. Sure I would.
2: Yeah. You would include a piece for all of us.
0: Everybody, yes.
2: Everybody.
0: Yep.
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2: If you just stumbled onto the show, you even know he's a clown. If you're a long-term listener, you know he's a clown. Today, spitting rain in the morning, but a gorgeous fall afternoon eventually.
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0: WNCI Montel. It's 6:12. Hey.
1: All right. No more rain today after this morning. And then we have a beautiful weekend ahead, but we'll drop down into the 40s overnight.
0: Ooh.
1: The Little Brown Jug today out at the Delaware County Fairgrounds. That's ahead of
2: good
1: the...
2: Good day for it?
1: It is a good day for it. Sunny and 69,
2: oh,
1: I believe. Yeah. But is it in the morning?
2: No.
0: Oh.
2: It's like 5 p.m.
1: Of course. Yeah. Everyone knows that. All-American Congress kicks off this weekend. Jackets host Pittsburgh tonight. Preseason hockey. Also, a local chef will be on the new season of Hell's Kitchen, which premieres tonight.
0: Is it sadism or masochism when you like to get hurt? When you
2: sadism.
0: I think it's both. No, sadist is like, one of them is, I like to deliver pain. The other one is,
2: right.
0: I'm kind of cool with it.
2: I don't know.
0: Anyway, back to the story. If you sign up for Hell's Kitchen, you must like pain.
2: Who is it?
1: She is from Napa Wine Kitchen in Westerville, and her name is Maya Gonsalves.
0: And the chef
1: only 25
0: Hell's
1: years
0: Kitchen
1: old.
0: Is Gordon Ramsay.
2: Oh, I know.
0: You know, just a very...
2: mean.
0: Well, his personal life is not so, but on the air, yes, he will yell at you. Well, the parallels to him and you, except he can cook.
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0: That's it for the ads. Okay, all right. Dave and Jimmy, happy Thursday. I think it's going to be a good show because everybody's in an odd mood. Before we go to news, let's clean up a question from the last break.
1: Jimmy said that Brian Seaver, the security guy that's getting ousted from Dolly
23: Parton's...
1: That's
23: not what Dave's talking about at all.
0: Sadism and masochism.
1: Okay, sadism and masochism. Masochism is... suffering yourself and getting delight in it, satisfaction, and then sadism is getting satisfaction from other suffering.
0: And now, an example. Jimmy is sadistic.
1: Oh, yeah.
0: Kelsey, in some way, is masochistic.
1: This is true.
0: Okay, so now in real world, okay, we clean that up. Now, you can do what you want. Now, you can do whatever you want.
1: I'm just going to do the news.
0: How about that?
1: Okay. China's president arrived in the U.S. for a high-stakes summit, with the president kicking off talks expected to cover AI, trade, Taiwan. It's his leader.
23: I wonder what they had for dinner. State dinner.
1: They had a huge red carpet.
0: They had
1: arrival ceremony for him.
0: The gas station salad you're currently looking over.
23: Yes.
0: That's what they had.
1: That he just threw at me. Hey, what do you think of this salad?
23: I would have made the carpet blue instead of red when he came.
1: Why?
23: We're going to change things, Mr. Prime Minister, from red to...
0: blue?
23: Yes.
0: Well, red carpet.
23: Red's communism.
1: Okay.
0: Red and carpet is red.
23: I know, yeah, but I would change it blue, and he would show up and say, what is this? And I would say...
0: really?
23: Yeah.
0: In a French accent.
23: What are you doing, Mr. President?
1: I want croissant.
23: I'd say we're going to forget about red for a while, Mr. Prime Minister.
1: Okay. Yeah, that's a
0: great
1: idea.
0: They call it red carpet.
23: We're going to start calling it Trump carpet.
0: Okay.
1: A federal judge is temporarily lifting the ban on the three media outlets from the White House. So there have been there's no coverage right now because the TV pool has gone away and no one's there to mic up the events.
0: Until somebody can present a case and a bigger court can hear it, you guys are cool for now.
1: Yeah. A person is in custody for firing shots at Miami International Airport yesterday. So panic among travelers.
0: In Miami. It just happened to be by the airport.
1: By the airport. Okay.
0: I'm kidding. Okay. What happened?
1: They don't know what his motive was, but travelers evacuated, flights delayed. Also, a disturbing incident on a United Airlines flight. A woman reported she was forced to sit next to a passenger who was pleasuring himself. So she gets up, tells the flight attendant, and the flight attendant says, well, we're landing. You have to go sit back in your seat because there's no extra seat. So she has to sit there next to the guy.
23: Sorry.
1: Yeah.
23: You can yank me off the plane.
1: So for...
23: I'll go sit in the bathroom. If we wreck.
1: I know.
0: This story is so out there, I didn't believe it until some of the more legitimate news services were providing it. I'm like, wait a minute. In all this, the controversy is you sitting by him. No one decided to get the guy out of the seat.
1: Right.
23: Well, where are you going to throw him? What are you going to do with him as you're about to land on a plane?
0: Duct tape him? I don't care. Hey, duct tape worked like 2 weeks ago.
1: Yeah.
23: I mean... But there's no way I'm going. I will stand if we wreck. Well, no, it's against federal. Well, sorry.
0: So is pleasuring yourself.
1: Yes, yeah. First they gave her $100.
23: That's not bad. Did he finish before she went back there?
1: It does not say that. Right. I don't know. Yeah. Let's see.
23: What was it like? What was the airlines?
1: United.
23: Ugh.
1: Yeah. And she said that the gate attendant said, what do you want me to do about it?
0: Well, that's service.
23: That's when she left?
1: When she was leaving,
0: when you insert yourself as an employee going, you know, I don't want to handle this, but some nest.
23: Well, at that point, I almost understand the gate attendant. You were walking off the plane.
1: Yeah.
23: Hey, you know what happened back there? Dude, what do you want me to do? I got to get this flight to Philly out of here.
1: A new study is warning that this year's El Nino could be linked to as many as 450,000 weather-related deaths. It's supposed to be unusually intense and unlike previous El Ninos.
0: All right.
1: That's great.
0: That's news.
1: Story
0: and
1: to end
0: somewhere
1: on.
0: In this, there was. There. This is Dave and Jimmy.
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3: WNCI.
0: First this, some fun, then Harry Styles. You may have to work for that. Nate Bargatze is here. Jimmy's hot and cold on him. I like this one because if I had to write what the experience was being in my 20s, 30s, and 40s, this would be it.
5: I miss being young. Your 20s are great. You're down for whatever. Your friends call you. They're like, do you want to go? You're like, I'll go. You don't even know where you're going. You're like, I'll move, dude. I'll set my apartment on fire. What do you want to do? Your 30s come, and you're like, where are we going? How late are they open? Is it loud? I am going to drive separate. Your 40s, I'm not going. I'm mad that you thought I would go.
0: I would have been a little bit more to the point, but he's drinking in the audience's love.
1: I finally saw The Breadwinner with Nate and Mandy Moore.
0: Yes.
1: Do you remember that? Yeah. Okay. It's terrible.
0: Is it?
1: Terrible.
23: He's terrible. I'm sorry. I'm stunned. He could sell out Nationwide Arena 5 nights in a row, and I'm just stunned, man.
0: I'm all right with this stuff. He doesn't light your world on fire.
23: No.
0: Sometimes he don't get it, but, you know, Chappelle, I love it, and sometimes he don't get it.
23: Chappelle's funny.
0: No, he's evil and you enjoy evil.
23: Well, he's got a little bit of edge. This guy's zero edge.
0: Not a little bit of edge.
23: This guy's a dull blade. Right? No edge at all to Nate. But now I guess there's room for that.
1: Sure.
23: Like, you know, Greg Warren's kind of that way too. He's just not going to make you. Well, that's why they're buddies. I forgot they're on that show together.
1: Mm-hmm.
23: Yeah.
0: Weather and then Harry Styles.
6: Some improvements in the forecast as we begin to dry out through the day on Thursday. After a cloudy start in the morning, we'll see some sunshine by the second half of the day. Temperatures slightly warmer will warm near 70 degrees. Mostly clear skies tonight will allow temperatures to fall all the way into the upper 40s by early Friday morning. I'm Storm Team 4 meteorologist Macy Tetrick on the Morning Zoo.
0: So we'll get better today. All right, here's the thing. If you want to see Harry Styles, we're giving away a trip to see him at Madison Square Garden in New York City. 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
1: Good morning. I'm Kelsey Webb, and here's what's happening on this Thursday morning. A Columbus man has been indicted for the death of an Indiana teen. 39-year-old Tyler Thomas is accused of kidnapping 17-year-old Haley Busby in January after meeting her through online gaming. The teen's remains were later found in southeast Ohio. Ohio Republican leaders have proposed a 90-day gas tax holiday to counter surging fuel prices. Some central Ohioans have started receiving text messages from a new campaign supporting AI and data centers. It's part of a multi-million dollar campaign by Build American AI across Ohio, Wisconsin, and Kansas. The organization has ties to OpenAI, which is currently planning a data center in Pike County. The annual Little Brown Jug Harness Race happens today out at the Delaware County Fair. And preseason hockey tonight, the Jackets host Pittsburgh. Storm Team 4 meteorologist Macy Tetrick says the rain moves out this morning, then sunshine, a high near 70 today, and will drop down into the 40s overnight. And that's what's happening on this Thursday morning. I'm Kelsey Webb on the WNCI Morning Zoo.
0: Dave and Jimmy, happy Thursday. This is Dave Kalin, Jimmy Jam, and Kelsey Webb. I don't feel the need to do this, but I'll explain it anyway, because we don't have any time off the air. We're too busy taking calls and doing this, that, and everything. My mother is back in the hospital. She was in the hospital the other day. They sent her home. I thought they sent her home. They didn't send her home. She's in a state of, not dementia, but she was having, like, speech problems.
1: Yeah.
0: In the middle of all this, in the middle of the night, while they're doing this battery of tests, she catches word that she could release herself if she wanted to.
23: Oh, no.
0: In Florida, they're not going to fight you.
23: She signed a paper and left.
0: And then the next day, the hospital calls and goes,
23: "You're not covered.
0: We can't." No, it's not even covered.
23: Good.
0: "We can't tell you what the F is going on because you missed all these tests."
23: Oh, no.
0: So last night she went back for battery tests. Okay.
23: Well, so at least they called. I just said, "Okay, see you. Have a good life."
0: All right. We don't have any time to talk off the air, so we're just catching up. All right. Now your headlines brought to you by Right Path Credit Union.
23: Seems a little lazy to me, but Taylor Swift's new album is called Life of a Showgirl, The Encore. Same theme, same styling, probably outtakes from her photo shoots.
1: This is not a good sign of what's to come, yeah.
23: I think she thinks she's getting away with, was it Folklore 1 and Folklore 2? Remember she did?
1: No, Folklore and Evermore.
23: Yeah.
1: Yeah.
0: Not to jump into Defender, but thousands of artists who have had a successful album, they'll re-release, remix, and then include demos, remixes, offcuts that never made effort.
23: Bigger than that right now.
0: Is she?
23: Yeah. And her whole thing is branding.
0: We're running a promo about it, so.
23: No, it'll be huge. I don't care what turd she puts on a plate. We're going to eat it. I don't care what it is.
1: I also heard there's a song called Cleveland.
23: Whoa.
1: That would be pretty fun.
23: Yeah.
1: Well, maybe.
23: That's going to be her new... I made a song called Cleveland yesterday. You want to hear it?
1: Yes.
23: Here it is. Taylor Swift singing a song called Cleveland.

0: woman.
1: That was AI. Speaking of AI, the San Jose Sharks. You ever heard of them?
2: They're an NHL team.
1: Yes. They're an NHL team.
2: I've heard of them.
1: And they had a big fan vote. Unlike the Blue Jackets, they have fans. And they had a big fan vote to vote on what song will be played after they score goals. You know how we go, Well, they changed it up last year. And their fans voted for a song called Power Bite. And that was the winner. So they used that for a whole season.
2: Okay.
1: Turns out it was made by AI. They never paid any AI royalties. Now the fans are pissed that they've been singing an AI manufactured song for a year. So they yanked the song for this year, San Jose. And they said, we'll have a new one. We'll premiere it October 1st.
2: What's the Blue Jackets song when they score?
1: It's called The Whip by Loxley.
2: Very good.
3: Oh, I never knew.
2: You passed the test.
1: Yeah.

0: Naked Eye singer Peter Byrne died earlier this month, which means it didn't just happen. It happened at the beginning of September. We're just finding out about it.
1: I have never heard his name before.
2: Huh.
1: Well, what else do they sing?
0: Two dudes in Naked Eyes.
1: They sing Promises, Promises?
0: Yes.
1: Oh, is that two hits?
0: Two dudes.
1: Yeah, for the most part.
0: I mean, they were the advent of keyboard-driven pop in the 80s. You did the Taylor Swift thing. Justin Bieber played a surprise acoustic set at an L.A. park, MacArthur Park, on Tuesday.
1: It wasn't a surprise set.
0: I know there's some controversy about it. I don't care. I do not care. But you'll find this interesting. The winner of America's Got Talent is a guy named Nenny.
1: Oh, I missed the finale after watching the whole season.
0: Nenny Royal. Okay. The reason I'm playing this is besides, you know, Chinese acrobatics, this is pretty good. Nenny Royal is a singer and rock guitarist, and this is him playing the song that won it for him. It's Seven Nation Army, and he

0: didn't check could be.
1: Yeah, don't. Because I watched America's Got Talent this year.
0: Don't care.
2: She gets it.
1: And the heavy rocker was a girl.
0: Is she from America?
1: Was her name?
0: Nenny Royal.
1: Yeah, that's the girl, I think. Yeah, she is. She's like a high school kid.
2: Wow.
1: Okay, well. She's 16 years old.
2: Did you like
0: my
2: her?
0: Apologies for not knowing the gender, but Nenny won anyway. This is Dave and Jimmy.
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0: Indulge me. We'll go to your local news. Kelsey shows up at 3:30. We should, you know, give her time. Dave and Jimmy, are you there?
5: Yep.
0: Thank you for being patient. I'd love to hear a crazy concert story.
5: Okay, so when I was 14 years old, my older brother took me to my first ever concert, which was ICP. And it was at the brewery district.
0: Yeah.
5: And on the way there, he ended up getting me really stoned.
2: And he got me stoned.
5: So we, on our way that, like after we get there, you know, we're there for a little bit watching the concert, and I get called up on the stage by Violent J, which is one of the rappers.
0: Yes.
5: And probably because I was the youngest person there. And they end up asking all the girls to flash me, and they did, and it was pretty awesome.
0: Okay. One more time. How old were you?
5: 14.
0: Okay, you're 14. You got stoned. You're standing there, and then all the women do what they do to you. That's the top of your life.
5: They called me up on the stage.
1: What were you doing on stage once you got up there? What did they want you up there for?
5: I think just because I was young, and then they were rapping, and I was standing there, and then they stopped and had everybody flash me. And,
0: okay.
5: And not too long after that, I ended up throwing up because I'm feeling super stoned.
1: Yeah,
0: well,
1: yes.
0: No 14-year-old's prepared for that.
1: That's a night, my man.
0: Hang on. That was very, very interesting.
1: Oh, my God.
0: 14. Man. If that was only like I was 20, I'd almost feel better about hearing that. Now news.
2: All right. I just saw that Hillary Duff announced that she'll be coming to Columbus on her Lucky Me tour. It's next year.
1: I know. I thought it was this year.
2: Next October 2027.
1: It said October something. I'm like, oh, that's quick. Yeah. And then I looked and I'm like, are you kidding
2: me? Oh, no. A year from now. And we do have tickets to give away. No more rain today after this morning.
1: People are going to forget it. They even won tickets.
2: I know.
1: It's on your phone somewhere.
2: We're going to have a beautiful weekend. Sunny, dry, 70s. But we're going to drop into the 40s overnight. Riverside Drive has reopened near Fischinger Road after more than a month of construction.
1: Wow.
2: That's good news.
0: Oh, that's a relief when you know the work's done.
2: Yes. Little Brown Jug out at the Delaware County Fairgrounds today. Final and oldest leg of the Triple Crown of Harness Racing. I've never been to it.
1: You walk out to that racetrack and you can't believe you're in Delaware, Ohio.
2: Really?
1: You can't believe this beautiful track. Big giant track is at the back of the fairgrounds.
2: Mm-hmm.
1: I mean, you've been to other fairgrounds, I'm sure.
2: Yes, I have.
1: They're garbage compared to the Delaware County Fair.
2: Really?
1: Yeah. It's amazing how nice this fair is.
2: How fun.
1: Because so much money comes in from these races all week that it's like the nicest county fair you've ever seen. The buildings and everything are beautiful and new this, new that. I mean, it's crazy how nice it is.
2: Oh.
1: Yeah.
2: Maybe I should head out. Local chef will be on the new season of Hell's Kitchen with Gordon Ramsay premieres tonight. Her name is Maya Gonsalves. She's a chef at Napa in Westerville. There's 18 contestants. Everyone is 25 or younger this season.
0: Big respect for the work you do. We just had to get the 14-year-old of stone at an insane clown posse call.
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6: That's it for the ads. While it'll spit rain this morning, eventually the sun comes out. The sun comes out hard and a high in the upper 60s. Dave and Jimmy, Rando News. This is a kind of mini story. In the back of your mind, you may realize when you were on WebMD, and I don't know if anybody goes on WebMD.

0: chat.
1: You might have realized in the back of your mind, this information might not be right. Well, according to a new study, people are now trusting AI chatbots with health-related stuff more because it has a warm conversational style. And it's even if it's spreading half-truths and misinformation.
2: I tried to pick a fight with AI yesterday.
0: Yeah?
2: I was doing some art and it kept screwing it up. Mm-hmm. I said, no, you idiot. Damn it. Get it right. And I thought it would, like, take the bait, and it didn't. It just kept moving on.
1: Oh, a nice spot.
0: I need to take some advice from them.
1: Now, the best of late night from last night.
3: KFC just released a new cereal that tastes like fried chicken.
4: Oh.
3: And they recommended topping it with gravy instead of milk. Take a look. Oh. They even have a good slogan for it. Make your arteries snap, crackle, and pop.
5: A bakery in Soho is gained attention online for offering a loaf of sourdough bread that costs $60, which sounds like a lot, but instead of butter, it comes with $52.
1: And that's it. I'll read stories sometimes that makes me realize just how dumb I am. This is a 16-year-old student in Mexico. Her name is Angela Hernandez. She's developed a unique fire extinguisher that, if it's proven through trials, would be a game changer. What she's done is her device uses a 12-volt battery, a frequency generator, and a speaker that emits 30 pulses of sound a second and pushes oxygen off a fire. In other words, using sound waves to extinguish a fire.
2: Oh, that's amazing.
0: Whoa,
1: in her demonstrations, this crap works.
0: Huh?
1: Now, if they were to upscale it, it would be a game changer.
2: For wildfires,
1: For any fire.
2: Imagine a giant scale. For wildfires, stop them in their tracks.
1: She's 16.
2: Kids are getting too smart.
1: remember you said that. This is just unusual and it's weird. A 26-cent U.S. coin sold for nearly $17,000 at an auction on Sunday. What's a 26-cent coin? Somehow, a Lincoln penny was struck on top of a quarter, creating an odd piece of coinage.
2: All right.
1: So you had the penny.
2: I get it.
1: And the quarter is 26 cents.
0: It's really funny. Cool.
1: But who on the assembly line's combining these two?
2: Like, somebody glued like it and said, hey, it came out
0: mistake.
2: Like this.
0: Yeah.
1: A couple in San Francisco were rushing to the hospital because the woman was obviously in labor. They got stuck in traffic along the way. The family pulled over, called 911, and they're rushing to the scene, but the traffic wouldn't let the paramedics arrive. Amazingly, they found out stuck in the same traffic jam was a doula. Doula is an assistant, medically, but a doula gets you through a pregnancy. There was a doula stuck in the same traffic, and she went over and helped coach the mother through labor.
0: Wow.
1: Paramedics had to park two blocks away, but the deed had already been done, but everybody's happy, happy, happy, happy. The share of young adults living with their parents has jumped about one-third over the past two decades. So now 20% of young adults are living with their parents. I would be
0: 20%.
1: One of them. Not living with mine. They're living with me. This is going viral. I'll try to describe it to you. I genuinely have doubts about the authenticity. A blue land crab in Florida is making headlines for this viral video. You picture a crab, okay? This guy found his dog on the porch squaring off with a crab, which appeared to be in a fighting stance, and you've ever seen a crab in a fighting stance, but the crab is holding a knife.
2: Where'd it get a knife?
1: I know. Where does the crab get a knife? Why is he on the porch standing off on the dog? Why is the dog taunting him?
2: It's hilarious.
1: The standoff was caught on video, and obviously everybody went into great. What I want to know is, was that set up? Did the guy give the crab the knife, then started taking the video?
2: Don't believe anything anymore.
1: It is kind of hard to believe. But indulge me for a moment. There's a crab that gets a knife.
2: I'm running.
1: There's a crab that gets some cutlery. What the hell's going on? Some couples are going through a food divorce. This is on the heels of sleep divorce and all those divorces, where they have stopped planning and cooking for the entire family or relationship.
0: Nice.
1: And everybody just does what they want,
0: takes
1: gets
0: the
1: it whatever,
0: off.
1: And they eat whenever they want.
2: God, Kelsey, you got a sleep divorce and a food divorce.
0: I've been doing this for decades.
1: I personally like being with my family. It's a time I can count on.
0: Sure.
1: Even if we get into fights.
0: And if you do get a food divorce, you have to make up for it in other ways. The connection, if you're not sharing a meal together.
2: Yeah, I'm not. I wish I cared about meals more. To me, just in the way of watching TV or going to do something or going to a game or something.
0: It's not like a ritual tradition.
1: Did you know the U.S. military made way too many Purple Heart medals during World War II? They were planning on the invasion of Japan, and they thought ahead, and they did the math, and they said, there's going to be a lot of people getting wounded and killed. Well, we didn't, due to the atomic bomb, we didn't invade Japan. So we sat on all these medals, and we have been handing them out until 2022. So if you got a medal before 2022, it was minted at the end of World War II.
2: Pretty cool.
1: It is. This is Dave and Jimmy.
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1: 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According to the forecast, glorious this afternoon.

0: WNCI Columbus, that is somber. We're taking calls off the air, so we're in and out of stuff. I'll explain why you should call us after this.
1: Traffic a bit heavier, including 70 westbound, trying to pass through 670 on your way out to the west side. We're still looking at accidents on 71 southbound at 270 east near Grove City. Also, 270 west beyond 71 on the north end. They're trying to keep that to the left-hand side. We're backed up through Cleveland Avenue. New accident, 270 north approaching Westerville. I'm Johnny Hill for the Total Traffic Center.
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3: Good morning. I'm Kelsey Webb, and here's what's happening on this Thursday morning. A Columbus man has been indicted for the death of an Indiana teen. 39-year-old Tyler Thomas is accused of kidnapping 17-year-old Haley Busby in January after meeting her through online gaming. The teen's remains were later found in southeast Ohio. Ohio Republican leaders have proposed a 90-day gas tax holiday to counter surging fuel prices. Some central Ohioans have started receiving text messages from a new campaign supporting AI and data centers. It's part of a multi-million dollar campaign by Build American AI across Ohio, Wisconsin, and Kansas. The organization has ties to OpenAI, which is currently planning a data center in Pike County. The annual Little Brown Jug Harness Race happens today out at the Delaware County Fair. And preseason hockey tonight, the Jackets host Pittsburgh. Storm Team 4 meteorologist Macy Tetrick says the rain moves out this morning, then sunshine, a high near 70 today, and will drop down into the 40s overnight. And that's what's happening on this Thursday morning. I'm Kelsey Webb on the WNCI Morning Zoo.
0: Dave and Jimmy, happy Thursday. This is Dave Kalin, Jimmy Jam, Kelsey Webb, and you. I'm just going to tease this in a couple minutes. We'd like you to call. We have a trip to see Harry Styles in New York City at Madison Square Garden. Apparently, that's the venue where big things happen. This is like spontaneous. This concert is Friday, October 2nd. So if you win this thing, you're going. I mean, like
4: next
0: soon.
4: Friday.
0: Tell us a crazy concert story. A true story that happened somewhere or somehow around a concert, or even the concert itself. We've received some interesting calls, and would like you to be part of it, too. So I'll tell you when to call in a couple minutes. Sit back and enjoy Jimmy and Celebrity News, brought to you by Right Pack Credit Union.
5: While Taylor Swift announced yesterday, indeed it is a full album coming our way. It is going to be called The Life of a Showgirl, The Encore. Well,
4: we don't like it.
5: The way it came to be, do you know the way it came to be?
0: You're a little jaded.
4: No.
5: So she wrote Life of a Showgirl with Max Martin and Shellback, right?
4: Yeah.
5: Those are collaborators from Sweden. So she went to Sweden to celebrate when everything hit number one. And the album was so big. She went over there to celebrate. And in her own words... She said, I just went there to celebrate with my two collaborators. Really, we just wanted to reflect and take in how grateful we were for the moment we were in. But there was a studio there, and we did what we do when we feel anything at all. We wrote more songs.
4: Oh, my gosh.
5: So, coming out on this...
0: You're so jaded.
5: Yeah, I am. Well, so it was the same collaborators, same feel. You're celebrating the other one. That's why she's keeping it the same name.
0: Right.
5: Not the end of the world.
4: Yeah.
0: No.
5: I prefer branding. That's what's fun about her. Like when she came out, Life of a Showgirl, and all the pictures and all the glitter and the glitz and the stupid colors of the vinyl. That's the fun part of Taylor Swift. We don't just need more of the same, but that's what it's going to be. Expanded album, dubbed Life of a Showgirl, The Encore, comes Friday. The whole album comes out Friday. New tracks, Patient Zero. That's the first single. Pink Clouding. Babylon and Cleveland.
4: Oh, Cleveland. My gosh. This is so exciting.
5: Is it?
0: So yeah, now you're pouring it on too much.
4: No, I'm excited.
5: Yeah,
4: what's
5: so.
4: What's it going to be about?
5: She previously teased a project.
4: The Browns and Guardians.
5: No, living in a crappy city in Ohio. Where was I at here? She teased a project with the phrase patient for the encore hidden on the side of the frame in her Opalite video.
4: No way.
5: So, what did I tell you about? What did I
4: Everything
5: tell you?
4: Everything is mapped out for years to come
5: Everything
4: in her life.
5: Is mapped out.
4: Yes.
5: When did she shoot the Opalite
4: line.
5: Video? Months and 6 months ago?
3: at least.
5: I mean, come on.
6: No, it's not come on. It's fine. She
5: patient for the encore.
3: Don't you love this? This is the
5: patient
3: dream.
5: Zero as her first patient for the encore. In the Opalite video. That's amazing.
3: Amazing.
0: The difference between her and others is what she plans in the future actually comes true. There's thousands of bands out there who would love to be in the situation that don't.
5: And now the Insane Swifties will find the go back to the Emmys video she did. And figure out all that weird thing that she talked about.
3: Yes.
5: That made no sense.
3: Yes.
5: How that actually led to this.
3: I can't wait to hear.
0: Yep, we will tomorrow.
5: So, meanwhile, Travis Kelce, there's memes all over the place from her stupid "That's My Husband." That was so dumb.
4: Yeah.
5: When he just had a catch. She treats every game like the Super Bowl. Every play is the end of the world. I don't think she understands how it works.
3: Or maybe that would be exciting to have someone that enthusiastic about your career in your life.
5: Hanging on every play.
3: Okay.
5: Anyway, she jumped up and when he had a score, she's pointing her finger and goes, "That's my husband." Really? We didn't know. We thought you were just here. Anyway, there's a bunch of memes.
3: Oh, they're so good.
5: And what's the one that I thought was really funny about him chugging beers? Here he is talking about it. It's hard to understand him because he's the big oaf laughing about it. But here it is.
7: Me when my husband actually finds all the right stuff at the grocery store without calling me nice.
8: These are awesome.
7: My neurosurgeon breadwinner wife watching me shotgun my 11th beer of the night.
5: Watch me shotgun my 11th beer of the night. But at least he's laughing at it.
3: Yeah.
5: He doesn't care.
3: One was my wife when I identify which fire alarm is chirping and then I change the battery. Because as women, we're like...
5: And it's her like pointing her finger?
3: Yeah, like, look, my husband did. He identified the fire alarm that's chirping.
5: That was pretty funny. All right, moving on. Hayden Panettiere was trying to turn things around before she died. She recently spent several weeks in a Malibu rehab facility and just got released before she died. That sucks.
3: 2 weeks, and then she goes right back to the guy. And I don't think the guy had really much to do with her downfall. I mean, sure, he was toxic, but she got these drugs from someone else. She brought them with her on the plane.
5: We sure she brought them and he didn't?
3: That's what everyone's saying, that she got from her L.A. drug dealer. Mm. I don't know.
5: When Dolly Parton was on her deathbed, she only allowed her wig stylist and her personal stylist to be there with her when she was dying.
3: I bet.
5: Because she looked so different.
3: She was so vain.
5: I wonder what her hair was.
3: No idea.
5: No idea. We'll never know.
3: No idea. Yeah.
0: Is that a question?
3: I pictured it.
5: She didn't want her family. Me too. She didn't want her family to see her like that. However, her nephew, this Brian Sieber, who was just fired, who's in this big feud with the estate and the rest of the family, visited her the day before she died. And my story says that's when she asked him to announce her passing. Kelce says it was months ahead of time. It doesn't really matter.
3: Yeah. And he says in the video, when I was asked years ago to do this, I didn't understand the impact of how it would feel.
5: He recorded the message at her studio, so it could have been that day before she died. He might have recorded it because they knew this was happening.
3: Aww.
5: Prince Harry took a break from his glorious return to the UK to come back to the United States.
3: Oh, already?
5: Yeah.
3: What's he doing?
5: Back in the US. Well, he gave a speech at Bill and Hillary Clinton's Clinton Global Initiative on Wednesday in New York. Wow. Warning about potential effects of social media and AI intelligence on children and relationships. He got into a speech, and the teleprompter broke and took 40 minutes to repair, so he just stood around. Things are going well for my man.
0: Yeah, but you think he'd be able to kind of ad-lib and riff that thing.
5: He did.
0: You
5: know? He said one thing. He said, AI got into my speech. Oh! Speaking of English gingers, Ed Sheeran has lost 400,000 Instagram followers.
3: Wow.
5: Now, to put that in perspective, that's less than 1% of his total.
0: He has 5 billion.
5: Yeah. So he'll live. He'll be all right. And that's all we got time for. I was going to tell you about the winner of America's Got Talent. She's from Thailand, so America doesn't have talent. And Hilary Duff added 32 more dates to her tour because it is so freaking successful.
3: Selling out everywhere.
5: And one was Columbus, Ohio. October 15th. Get your tickets. Oh, of 2027. She'll be at the Shot in over a year from now.
3: I can't even imagine this.
5: Well, imagine it. It's happening.
0: Okay. Stop and pause. You have other breaks. You have plenty of time. You can call now. Here's the subject. Crazy concert story. Something that happened around a concert. Maybe during a concert, going to and from the concert, or with the concert people themselves. A good enough story will get you to New York City in Madison Square Garden to see Harry Styles. This sounds like you. This is the time to let her rip. Call 821-WNCI, 821-9624. Olivia will take your calls and hold her bad back. This is Dave and Jimmy.
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9: Some improvements in the forecast as we begin to dry out through the day on Thursday. After a cloudy start in the morning, we'll see some sunshine by the second half of the day. Temperatures slightly warmer, will warm near 70 degrees. Mostly clear skies tonight will allow temperatures to fall all the way into the upper 40s by early Friday morning. I'm Storm Team 4 meteorologist Macy Tetrick on the Morning Zoo.
0: Hi, Kelsey Webb.
4: 40s, man. Get ready. Fall is here.
0: Yeah. 40s are nothing.
4: All right. As Jimmy mentioned, Hillary Duff announced a tour, and it does include a stop in Columbus next October 2027. And Taylor Swift has released some of the tracks from her new album that comes out tomorrow, and one is called Cleveland. I was so excited. Let's see. Five dogs are in the running to become Grandview's first dog mayor. There were over 90 nominations. That now we're down to five, and you, Grandview residents can vote for them.
5: What kind?
4: Yeah, sure. There's Dart, a lifelong Grandview resident wanting accessible sidewalks and plenty of poop bags. There's Hank, a Yorkapoo, favoring more pup-friendly patios. There's Kiki. Sure, her real name is Zucchini, but she has a nickname, Kiki. She has a plan for a cheese tax for humans.
5: Where can we find these dogs?
4: Oh, online. Just look
5: like
4: them up.
5: Grandview, I mean,
4: yeah,
5: City?
4: They're so adorable. River is seeking daily whipped cream pup cups. And then there's Tater, a Grandview girl through and through.
5: Oh.
4: And she has a lot of things on her platform, too. Voting is happening now.
6: Okay.
4: Tater is so cute. She's a big dog.
0: I've voted for human beings that are wastes of time. I would almost want this dog to run things
4: fun.
0: For real.
4: Yeah.
5: You heard anything about Ohio? And I don't know if I believe it or not. I just saw it on Instagram. Huh. OSU expanding into Grandview.
4: No.
5: Building a West campus out there. Giant.
4: Uh-uh.
5: I don't even know where they would put it, so I don't even know if I believe it.
4: Whoa.
5: It's just some dude that says...
0: It would have to show up. I mean, there's going to be records of the purchase of the land.
5: There's nowhere to purchase. I mean, the only opening was where Grandview Yard is. They're building all that housing there.
4: Mm-hmm.
5: That's the only space you could possibly build something, and that's all housing, so I don't know where it would even go in Grandview. But it's just some dude online, you know. Hey, a lot of people don't know this, but Ohio State has a giant $9 billion expansion or whatever it was.
4: Whoa.
5: I know.
4: Little brown jug today out at the Delaware County Fair.
5: Let's go.
4: Close to Jimmy's heart. You've been many times, and you're from Delaware.
5: I might go up there.
4: Your parents were a huge part of the fair, right?
5: Well, yeah.
4: Back in the day?
5: Yeah, they started the Little Brown Jug Festival, which that doesn't exist anymore, I don't think. Mm-hmm. But the parade does. That was part of the festival.
4: Wow.
5: And I was on the committee for the parade,
4: oh,
5: the very first
4: Jimmy.
5: One.
4: Oh, on the committee.
5: The parade we're not even invited to anymore. I started it, and let's see. Yeah, there was like a fashion show and a mayor's breakfast, all this stuff. They modeled it after the Professional Hall of Fame Festival, which still exists in Canton, which my dad helped start that, too.
4: Wow.
5: Yeah.
0: Thank Jeez. You, Papa. Tell us about the good old days.
5: I know.
4: City of Hilliard has new rules for e-bikes and scooters, including helmets required for anyone under 18. And then parents of kids who break the rules can get a minor misdemeanor.
5: Good.
4: Yeah.
0: When we come back, I hope you're entertained. These are crazy concert stories at 821-WNCI.
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1: Some improvements in the forecast as we begin to dry out through the day on Thursday. After a cloudy start in the morning, we'll see some sunshine by the second half of the day. Temperatures slightly warmer will warm near 70 degrees. Mostly clear skies tonight will allow temperatures to fall all the way into the upper 40s by early Friday morning. I'm Storm Team 4 meteorologist Macy Tetrick on the Morning Zoo.
0: Your calls in a moment. I think they're going to be good. But now, Saturday will come around. And the forecast is still holding. It'll be a perfect fall day. Join Jimmy and Kelsey at the Varsity Club before the game, and before the game's early.
2: Oh, yeah. Yeah, we'll be down there. The band starts at 9 o'clock. It's the Martini Affair this week. They'll also play after the game since it's an early game.
3: Yeah.
2: So get your butt down there. Got all kinds of great stuff from College Traditions to give away. We have new games that we try every week. Some of them work, some of them don't. But anyway, it'll be a lot of fun, so come on down there. Thank you to all our sponsors. We'll hit those in a little bit. But Saturday, Varsity Club.
0: Dave and Jimmy. This is Dave Kalin, Jimmy Jam, and Kelsey Webb. Part of our job is the experience of going to concerts. Concerts for us is part of the profession. Your experiences might be different. We are giving away a trip to see Harry Styles in concert at Madison Square Garden in New York. And all we need from you, and again, this is a great trip, but it's happening quickly, is just your crazy concert stories. We'll be, Olivia is going to stand by this phone for the next 48 hours. Let's begin. Dave and Jimmy, are you there?
4: Yes.
0: I'd love to hear a crazy concert story. Go ahead.
4: Okay. So this radio station that I know, WMCI, years ago gave away tickets to a Bare Naked Ladies concert. But what you had to do was get naked. I had called them by accident for something else. I didn't know they were giving away the concert tickets. So I went to my office. I did, like, HR. I was in there. I went ahead, and I was like, okay, I'll do this. I got naked. I called my friend to come in. Ended up, like, it was a big deal because I had, like, the warehouse behind me. They were coming in. Long story short, like, the concert was great. I loved it.
2: This wasn't getting naked in the pool with the band. This was, we just made you get naked at your office?
4: To win the tickets, you had to get naked where you were.
0: We did several varieties.
2: Okay. Okay, so we didn't see you naked. You didn't get naked with us. Okay.
4: No, but my coworkers saw me naked, and that's why I ended up like, I got a round of applause when I walked out in the warehouse because the news had already spread through like the workplace. So I walked out my back door, which went into the warehouse, and I got a round of applause. So, you know, I guess that was worth like losing my job. I don't know.
0: You changed careers because of that happening?
4: I did, and now I'm a special education teacher. So
2: yeah.
4: I mean,
2: we saved you.
4: I would never want them to know what I did.
2: All right, hilarious.
0: Hang on. We need your information. Hang on. Okay. Long story short, we had tickets. That band was hot. We had done all naked things in the world, and I guess one of them was get naked at your office.
2: Yeah, that's
0: she
2: crazy.
0: Did. And it changed her life.
2: Yep.
0: See, listening to the radio. Dave and Jimmy, are you there?
4: Yes, I am.
0: Tell us a crazy concert story.
4: So we went to Louder Than Life last weekend, and they arrested Jesus.
3: Excuse me?
2: Say that whole thing again. I don't understand a word you just said.
4: Okay, we went to Louder Than Life last weekend in Kentucky.
0: Right.
4: And we were all standing there, and then all of a sudden the cops come, swarm Jesus, and they arrested Jesus.
2: Where was Jesus?
4: He was in the crowd having a good time like everybody else, and then the cops just swarmed him and arrested him, and we were all hollering, "Don't take Jesus!"
0: Wait, you mean dressed someone as dressed Jesus? As, or someone who just happened to look like?
4: Well, let's just say there was probably like a good 15 to 20 people that dressed up like Jesus and looked like Jesus.
0: Well, okay. 14 of them must be wrong.
4: Yeah, we were all hollering, like, don't take Jesus.
2: That's funny.
0: Wow. Can you imagine being there? They're hauling Jesus away. Don't take Jesus. Hang on. We need your information. Hang on. Dave and Jimmy, are you there?
4: Yep.
0: Thank you for being patient. I'd love to hear a crazy concert story.
4: Okay, so
3: when I was 14 years old, my older brother took me to my first ever concert, which was ICP. And it was at the brewery district.
2: Yeah.
3: And on the way there, he ended up getting me really stoned. And
5: he got me stoned.
3: So we, on our way that, like after we get there, you know, we're there for a little bit watching the concert, and I get called up on the stage by Violent J, which is one of the rappers.
2: Yes.
3: And probably because I was the youngest person there, and they end up asking all the girls to flash me, and they did, and it was pretty awesome.
6: Okay. Oh, how old, wait, one more time. How old were you?
3: 14.
6: Okay, you're 14. You got stoned. You're standing there, and then all the women do what they do to you. That's the top of your life.
3: And they called
6: just
3: me up on the stage.
2: What were you doing on stage once you got up there? What did they want you up there for?
3: I think just because I was young, and then they were rapping, and I was standing there, and then they stopped and had everybody flash me. And,
6: okay.
3: And not too long after that, I ended up throwing up because I was feeling super stoned.
2: Yeah,
6: well,
2: yes.
6: No 14-year-old's prepared for that.
2: That's a night, my man.
6: Hang on. That was very, very interesting.
7: I feel guilty to put a 14-year-old guy got stoned and flashed. I wonder what, if all the women in an insane clown posse take off their shirts,
2: yeah,
7: what are you looking at?
5: Mm.
7: Give it a grade point, 1 to 10. 1 to 10.
2: I say variety, too. Yeah. There'll be everything.
7: Variety, there. Okay.
5: Yeah.
7: More of your concert stories. Someone's going to win a trip to see Harry Styles. This is Dave and Jimmy.
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7: And some of you are hanging on. We're going to get to your calls. If you heard those and go, hey, I got something better. Our number is 821-WNCI. 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

0: WNCI, Harry Styles and American Girls. We're all just... But while you were enjoying Harry Styles, we're taking calls for a Harry Styles trip. One of them came through, and it was really something. We'll take more calls. We'll play the next round back in a couple minutes. And our thanks to Columbia Records for the Harry...
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22: Good morning. I'm Kelsey Webb, and here's what's happening on this Thursday morning. A Columbus man has been indicted for the death of an Indiana teen. 39-year-old Tyler Thomas is accused of kidnapping 17-year-old Haley Busby in January after meeting her through online gaming. The teen's remains were later found in southeast Ohio. Ohio Republican leaders have proposed a 90-day gas tax holiday to counter surging fuel prices. Some central Ohioans have started receiving text messages from a new campaign supporting AI and data centers. It's part of a multi-million dollar campaign by Build American AI across Ohio, Wisconsin, and Kansas. The organization has ties to OpenAI, which is currently planning a data center in Pike County. The annual Little Brown Jug Harness Race happens today out at the Delaware County Fair. And preseason hockey tonight, the Jackets host Pittsburgh. Storm Team 4 meteorologist Macy Tetrick says the rain moves out this morning, then sunshine, a high near 70 today, and will drop down into the 40s overnight. And that's what's happening on this Thursday morning. I'm Kelsey Webb on the WNCI Morning Zoo.
0: 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Yesterday leads off with Jimmy's new Taylor Swift music, which is not. And it's even better. Just here. All right, headlines brought to you by Right Pack Credit Union.
23: All right, Taylor Swift did announce a new album. The new tracks we have to look forward to. It's an encore. It's called Life of a Showgirl.
0: Choker?
23: What? The Encore. Okay. I'm sorry, I wasn't ready. I thought we were playing back calls right now. Anyway, the new tracks are Patient Zero, Pink Clouding, Babylon, and Cleveland.
24: Cleveland? Ohio?
23: Maybe she's talking about how horrible it is. I'm stuck in a city full of smog.
24: Right.
23: Boy, it's an industrially depressed city. Looks like they used to have a bunch of factories here. Their sports teams never seem to be able to win. And I own one of them. I think that's the vibe of it.
24: Oh,
23: so we'll find out.
24: I'll look forward to it.
23: How about Michelle Williams from Destiny's Child?
24: Mm-hmm,
23: remember her?
24: Mm-hmm.
23: One of the three girls. It was Michelle Williams, Beyonce, and don't tell me, the other girl. No, Michelle Williams is the other girl.
24: Yeah.
23: Who's the other famous name?
24: Kelly Rowland.
23: She was a bitch. Anyway, she's in college now.
0: Okay.
23: Michelle Williams.
24: She went back to college.
23: She is a sophomore.
24: Okay.
0: And doing the to-do list of life in backwards order. Okay.
23: Yes, because the money probably ran out and none's coming in. So she's at Regent University. She's a sophomore studying psychology.
0: You know, if you go back to the beginning of Destiny's Child, the amount of people who were, for a moment, in Destiny's Child is like 7.
24: Yeah.
23: There's a lot. Let's move on here. Hillary Duff has added Columbus to her date at the very end of her tour. She added, I mean, it's improbably selling out everywhere it goes.
24: Oh, yeah.
23: Arenas, too. And she's so stunned by this. She added, she made the venues bigger, and now she's added 32 more dates. We're the second to last date. October 15th, not of this year. of next year. I can't
24: deal with fathom that.
23: No.
0: That. Can't deal with it.
23: Yesterday on Netflix was the premiere of Willy Wonka and the Chocolate Factory. It's called The Golden Ticket. It's a reality show, and these people go into what looks exactly like Willy Wonka's factory. They're in the giant, you know, Chocolate River area. You can eat everything in there, just like in the movie, mm-hmm. but it's real.
0: But this is a construction from the original movie.
23: These sets look like
0: okay,
23: that.
0: Okay, I'm just saying, not the redo with Johnny Depp. This is the original vibe.
23: The original.
0: The OG vibe, okay.
23: And they use Gene Wilder's voice. That one of the Oompa Loompas is an original Oompa Loompa. And at the very beginning, they have the original Charlie Bucket. And here he is opening a ticket.
1: Charlie, you did it! I knew it would be you!
2: Not this time, Wonka.
23: That's the real Charlie. But it seems like he looks now.
0: He sounds a little different.
23: Like an old dude, yeah. And then the Oompa Loompa is like this old little Oompa Loompa's in his 70s. But it's interesting.
0: Now you have to pay the price for bringing it up. A couple years back, to salute Willy Wonka, and I think the passing of Gene Wilder, we recreated. We did our own version of the Willy Wonka musical. You either get all of this or none of this, but I want to hear it again.
3: Wow, I live a long way away. Grandpa Joe, I've got a golden ticket!
5: You're lying, Charlie. We're poor bastards.
3: No, look!

0: Grandpa Joe, that was your line.
1: I know, I can't sing, Charlie. My chest is kind of tight.
0: That's love you're feeling, Grandpa Joe.
1: No. My chest is really tight, Charlie. I think I'm Charlie.
0: Grandpa Joe? Oh, well, I'm going to meet Willy Wonka.
2: Amazing. And you know something? That very comedic thing that you just did played out recently with Patrick Mahomes and Andy Reid.
3: What?
2: They did a State Farm commercial.
3: One of them died?
2: No. Okay, so this stereotypical family lost their dog, and the dog comes bounding up out of the woods, up a hill, into their loving arms. And then Patrick Mahomes, another member of the family, comes bounding up a hill into their arms, and everybody's happy. And then Andy Reid.
3: That's right, Chloe.
2: He was like, hey, Papa's here. Hang on, guys. This hill's really big.
3: My heart's kind of tight. That's love. No.
2: This is Dave and Jimmy.
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2: This morning spitting rain, but eventually the day becomes awesome.

0: His name is Dominique Fike. That is Baby Doll. Very rarely do I say, I'd like to hear an extended version of that.
1: Yeah.
0: That thing's like 97 seconds long. Can we have a breakdown? Is there a bridge?
2: No zip.
0: When we come back, your calls, and the subject is crazy concert stories, because in a like this is one of those things like the boss on a Tuesday says, yeah, we got a trip to New York City to see Harry Styles. What? It's the second day of October. What? Your calls after.
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3: Some improvements in the forecast as we begin to dry out through the day on Thursday. After a cloudy start in the morning, we'll see some sunshine by the second half of the day. Temperatures slightly warmer will warm near 70 degrees. Mostly clear skies tonight will allow temperatures to fall all the way into the upper 40s by early Friday morning. I'm Storm Team 4 meteorologist Macy Tetrick on the Morning Zoo.
2: Back to your calls in a moment. I would say they've been very entertaining so far, but like anything, it could be beat. Jimmy and Kelsey are hosting a tailgate Saturday morning, and the weather as of now looks beautiful for a Saturday morning in fall. I'm waiting for someone to say, yeah, Dave.
4: Yes, it's going to be gorgeous. Sunny and 71 Saturday for the game. 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
4: You did it.
5: A lot going on there Saturday.
2: Longer than the actual game. And Jimmy and Harry Styles. This is one of those things that the boss on a Tuesday finds out we got a Harry Styles trip. They're like, hey, what kind of magic idea do you have? Well, here it is. Crazy

0: Sponsored stories. And the winner is going to go to New York City and Madison Square Garden, which, by the way, seems to have gone from what's that to the place where people get married or win championships. Tell us a crazy concert story you could be going to see Harry Styles. Dave and Jimmy, are you there?
1: Yes.
0: Let's hear that crazy concert story.
1: So I was a first-year teacher, and I got tickets to go to a country concert. I am not a country fan, so before the concert, we pre-gamed quite a bit. It was a winter night, so we go to this concert, and in order to get on the floor, you have to go outside and then back in. So as I'm coming in, I had, like, cowboy boots that were not mine. I fell wiped out. And needless to say, apparently several of my students were in the crowd and saw it. And I was not making a whole lot of sense because I was, like, a little inebriated. And I get taken. It's a Friday night. So I'm like, okay, good, I'm good. That was really embarrassing. I have a brace around my ankle, it's fine. I get to my classroom Monday morning. My seniors thought it would be cool to print out pictures of me on the floor, all over the place, in my classroom. So that they knew that I knew that they were there. And they thought,
2: oh my
0: damn
2: God.
0: Damn you, social media.
3: God, how brilliant were they to grab quick pictures of you?
2: Yes.
1: So just so you know, this was before social media. So they had to print pictures from cameras to put them around the classroom because it was not that time yet.
3: Was it funny when you walked in and saw that, or were you pissed and like, get those down?
1: I was scared I was going to lose my job because there's no kids in there. There were just pictures everywhere.
3: Oh,
1: like, I would open my cabinet and there'd be another picture.
3: Oh.
1: I would open my closet to put my jacket in. There was a picture.
3: How big of
1: and
3: a wipeout?
1: Kind of different.
3: Wait, how big of a wipeout was it when these kids had enough time to take all these pictures of you?
1: Like, security had to come. the concert, the pre-band stopped.
3: What?
1: Because they didn't know how hurt I was.
3: Oh, my God. That's a great story.
2: That's amazing.
1: So embarrassing.
3: Who was the headliner that night?
1: I think it was Shania Twain.
3: Oh, my God. That's such a good story.
0: Wow. Do we have line one's info? We'll get it. Hang on. And the moral of the story, country music ruins everything.
3: Yep, you got it.
0: Everything and everyone. Dave and Jimmy, are you there?
1: I am.
0: Tell us a crazy concert story.
4: I don't know how crazy it is, but it involves Kelsey at a Justin Timberlake concert in Columbus in 2018.
2: Oh, no.
4: So we had floor tickets, and we were just waiting for the concert to start, and I saw Kelsey, and I was like, oh, my God, I love you. I listen to WNCI every day on my way to work. And I said, can we take a selfie? And she was so sweet. And she was like, of course. And like a nerd, I held up my phone to take a selfie. And it was on video mode. And I was like, oh, expletive. And she cracked up. And so I have this funny little clip on my phone now that's like 2 seconds of us acting like we're taking a selfie, but it was really a video. And then she was so nice and let me take a couple photos. And then we had the concert. It was great. But that's my quote-unquote crazy concert story.
3: You're right, it's not very crazy.
2: Jimmy hates it.
4: Shut up. No, you shut but up. It involved Kelsey.
3: Well, that's nice. It's nice.
0: Someone Thank felt enough.
4: Remembering.
0: Someone felt enough of the show.
4: My birthday is October 1st.
0: So. Oh. Wait a minute. Hold on. She's now my head's foggy.
2: Yeah.
0: You said your birthday's what?
3: October 1st.
0: Okay.
3: Is that the concert with Harry Styles? Second. Oh, no, you missed it by a day. Sorry.
0: Yeah, we were going to give it to someone who was born on that day. Okay.
4: I try.
0: No, we love you and we appreciate you listening. Jimmy says you have no chance in hell.
3: No.
2: But thank you for being so sweet.
0: Thank you.
4: No problem. You guys are great.
0: Thank you. Dave and Jimmy, are you there?
1: Yes, I am.
0: Please tell us a crazy concert story.
1: Okay. Back in the day when I was at the Richfield Coliseum,
5: you used to wear the tightest skirts you possibly could. I'm 6 foot tall, had 5-inch stilettos on. I'm trying to look cute.
6: Yeah, baby. What's the show?
5: AC/DC.
6: Yeah.
5: And all of a sudden, somebody bumps me, and you know how the stairs were there. Tina goes falling down the stairs, and back then, you didn't wear underwear. So the skirt comes up to my waist, and it was just the vagina and butt all the way down, and I got a standing ovation.
6: No way.
5: Yes.
6: Oh, my God.
2: Oh, my God.
0: Now, let me date that because I intimately know when the Richfield Coliseum existed. Were you groomed or was that just fresh and wild?
5: I was pretty wild.
6: Okay. That's the good old days.
0: Okay, well, you picked the right concert to have that go to. So.
6: Yep.
5: Yes.
6: I pictured the whole thing, didn't
3: hang
6: you?
3: On a second. Hang on.
0: Yep. The prize is still out there. Oh, the Richfield Coliseum. AC/DC. This just screams an entire different way of life. Harry Styles tickets and a trip on the line for crazy concert stories. This is Dave and Jimmy.
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0: Today will get better. Will get better. Just got it crappy and yucky now. It's 56 with Mr. Soul, Teddy Swims, and Mr. Know-It-All.

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1: I-270 West still recovering from the earlier crash west of I-71. Stay to the right to get by. 71 North picked up an accident as you approach 270. We're backed up to 161. And 270 East with a crash on the right side coming over from Worthington. 70 westbound heavy from 310 to 256 where a left lane is blocked. I'm Johnny Hill for the Total Traffic Center.
0: Yeah. Getting so many really good calls. Thank you very much in advance. I'm not the smoothest DJ at the moment.
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3: Good morning, I'm Kelsey Webb, and here's what's happening on this Thursday morning. A Columbus man has been indicted for the death of an Indiana teen. 39-year-old Tyler Thomas is accused of kidnapping 17-year-old Haley Busby in January after meeting her through online gaming. The teen's remains were later found in southeast Ohio. Ohio Republican leaders have proposed a 90-day gas tax holiday to counter surging fuel prices. Some central Ohioans have started receiving text messages from a new campaign supporting AI and data centers. It's part of a multi-million dollar campaign by Build American AI across Ohio, Wisconsin, and Kansas. The organization has ties to OpenAI, which is currently planning a data center in Pike County. The annual Little Brown Jug Harness Race happens today out at the Delaware County Fair. And preseason hockey tonight, the Jackets host Pittsburgh. Storm Team 4 meteorologist Macy Tetrick says the rain moves out this morning, then sunshine, a high near 70 today, and will drop down into the 40s overnight. And that's what's happening on this Thursday morning. I'm Kelsey Webb on the WNCI Morning Zoo.
0: Everybody's in storyteller mode. Jimmy's telling a story. Doesn't even know we're on here. I'm just sitting here talking.
4: Sorry, I had two road rage incidents yesterday.
5: Two!
0: You know something? Dave and Jimmy, happy Thursday. F it. Taylor Swift's got new music tomorrow. Great. Tell me a story.
4: I had two road rage incidents yesterday. I went to the casino and got off the air, and I was leaving and making a right turn on red. Some guy's coming down the road the other direction, right? And so I'm fine. I start to turn. He's making an illegal U-turn. We almost hit each other. I stop, and he puts his arms up in the air. And I go, no, you're making an illegal U-turn. How you don't get to wave your arms at me when you're making an illegal U-turn, and we almost hit. So then we kind of clear out and start moving, and he flips me off as he's going away.
5: Perfect.
0: Oh, and I was like, that will not stand.
4: And then I'm leaving my car. I went to work out, and I'm downtown by the arena, and someone's pulling in. We're both sitting at a four-way stop. I'm there first. This is a person from my garage because I recognize the car. And he starts to turn. And no, it's my turn. So I pull out in front of him.
5: Oh, boy.
4: And I cut him off.
5: Oh, no.
4: And he stops his car and he waves his arms. And I start pointing. And I'm mouthing.
5: Yeah.
4: I was here first. This is a four-way stop, yeah. You dumbass.
5: Yeah.
0: Civilized society only works when one human being lets things go.
4: Well, I'm not that human.
5: That is true.
4: I wish I would have had like some chocolate covered raisins to throw at these people or something I could throw at them that wouldn't really damage their car.
0: Really?
4: Yeah, something to piss them off.
5: And then
0: he's a concealed carry.
4: Fine.
0: You're dead.
4: Fine.
0: And I'm sitting here the next day going,
5: you're armed with
0: Jimmy
5: raisins.
0: Took a chocolate covered raisin.
4: Fine.
0: And started his own.
4: Then that
0: demise.
4: Guy can make an illegal U turn and murder someone on the same day and go to jail twice. Okay.
0: Just a reminder because the majority of our listeners right now are in a car. It's not your fault, but have a little understanding because other people are idiots. And when two sides of the car argument are idiots, bad things happen.
4: How about obey the traffic laws? Well, we live in a society.
0: Well, I wish it was that way, but it isn't.
5: Yeah,
0: thought. Sometimes you just got to eat it.
4: I'm allowed to yell at people when they break the law.
5: Be careful.
0: Okay.
4: You be careful.
0: Shut up. Dave and Jimmy, are you there?
6: Oh, hi, good morning.
0: Yes, you've been waiting a long time. Tell us a crazy concert story because we think you're good.
6: Okay, so back in 99, my friends and I skipped school. We told our parents, made up some story. We got my friend's dad's truck, put a mattress in the back. He had a cap on it. We were going to take turns driving to Atlanta to go see the Backstreet Boys.
4: I like it so far.
6: So I was in the back sleeping, and we stopped somewhere near Knoxville, Tennessee. And my friends went in to the travel stop and got gas. They thought I was still sleeping in the back. They didn't know that I got out, went into the bathroom. Somehow we missed each other.
5: No.
6: They took off.
5: Oh, no.
6: Made it all the way to Atlanta before they realized that I was not in the back. And this was before cell phones.
4: And so, you're stuck in Knoxville?
5: Well, rest stop.
6: At a truck stop.
5: No.
6: As a teenager. And, yeah, so that was a fun call to my parents, collect, to let them know where I was at. And the kicker was I had to wait till my friends were done at the concert to drive back to pick me up.
4: Oh, my God.
6: To go back to Ohio.
4: You had to wait at the truck stop for, like, a day?
6: Pretty much. It was, like, 8 hours I was there. And,
4: my God.
6: Yeah, I was grounded for the rest of that year. So, and I didn't get to see the Backstreet Boys.
4: Wait, why was it your fault? Why did you get grounded? Were you not supposed
6: to go? I lied. I was supposed to be at school.
4: Oh,
6: and we drove to Atlanta.
0: That detail just passed me by.
4: Yeah, me too.
0: I was, you know, not to date this, but that was when Backstreet was Backstreet, and that was the concert to go to. It wasn't any revival.
5: Worth lying to your parents and running away for it. Yeah.
0: Thank you.
6: It was
0: so
6: worth the risk.
0: Let me get your information.
5: That's amazing.
0: Having made the drive to Atlanta more times than I can count, it is 8 hours. And that's 8 hours if you don't want to stop, you don't want to pee, and you're going to go, go, go. Knoxville's like, Jesus, all right, this is a civilization. I guess we'll stop and gas up here.
5: I got left on a Greyhound bus. I was going from New York City to Columbus, and we were at a gas station, and I was going to the bathroom, and they left without me. With my stuff on the bus.
4: Oh, my God.
5: Yeah.
4: What'd you do?
5: I saw it pulling away. At McDonald's.
4: Where?
5: In the Mansfield area, maybe.
4: On your way to New York City?
5: No, on my way from New York City to Columbus.
4: Okay.
5: I took a Greyhound by myself. I was in college. And I saw the bus pulling away. I start sprinting after it. It's nighttime. I'm screaming.
4: Did it stop?
5: I didn't have a cell phone. No, it just kept going. So then I had to call Greyhound. And they said another bus is coming in 2 hours.
4: Oh, I'm sorry. It could have been worse.
5: But I said, what about my stuff on the bus with fellow sketchy Greyhound passengers?
4: Did they say, please don't call our passengers sketchy?
5: Yeah, I didn't say that. But when I got there, they had my stuff.
4: No way.
5: Can you believe it?
4: No. Yeah. That's pretty good.
0: You know,
5: said,
0: you're
5: hop on
0: knows.
5: A new Greyhound.
0: Greyhound knows they're sketchy. They probably
5: attended to that. I love Greyhound, man.
0: It was in a day before.
5: Yep.
0: Whatever.
4: All right, let's get to
5: a
4: some
5: lot better
4: headlines
5: options.
4: Here.
0: Your headlines only.
4: Taylor Swift has a new album coming out tomorrow. It's a
5: mañana.
4: It's an extension of Life of a Showgirl. It's called Life of a Showgirl, the Encore, which I wish she'd have done a different theme and different everything.
5: Yeah.
4: There's no reason to.
5: We demand more
4: this.
5: Creativity.
4: Yeah, we do. Mm-hmm. Yeah, I don't get that.
5: We do, but one of the tracks is Cleveland.
4: Called Cleveland.
5: What is that going to be about?
4: How much she hates Cleveland.
5: No.
0: Followed by Knoxville.
4: You know, and with the Guardians, they'll make the playoffs this year.
5: Mm-hmm.
4: That could be their theme song if it's upbeat and cool, but it won't be.
5: It won't be.
4: It'll be like, and Cleveland. I found my new home in Cleveland. Yeah, it's going to put us to sleep. You like Elf, right? Of course.
5: Of course.
4: There's
5: yes.
4: a new immersive Elf experience coming to Rockefeller Center, New York.
5: Oh.
4: Being November 14th, it's going to recreate locations like the Candy Cane Forest, Santa's Toy Workshop, North Pole, Gimbals.
5: Good idea.
4: Activities, photo ops. Oh, everyone's going to go do the photo ops there.
5: Mm-hmm.
4: Merchandise inspired by Elf. That's pretty cool, isn't it?
5: Yeah.
4: So, Jon Favreau shares in a statement that artists from the original film. Used to, blah, blah, blah, blah, blah. I don't know. He's part of it somehow. He's making some money.
0: It's like Jimmy reading legalese.
5: Yeah.
4: Pretty cool, right?
0: You could lose all of your money.
4: They're going to do a reboot of Glee. That's a terrible idea. Ryan Murphy, the guy who was behind it, here's the bad part. He'd been in touch with 10 original members who all want to take part. Yeah, you're all 50 years old now. We don't want to see you singing high school songs.
5: What's the concept?
4: Yeah. I don't know. Are they all
5: college
4: parents and it's their
5: parents,
4: kids?
0: Or they become teachers.
4: That's good.
0: Hey,
5: that's good.
0: I don't know. Worst ideas have been made in the
5: really
0: major
5: good
0: motion
5: show,
0: pictures.
5: Though.
0: When we come back, it's Kelsey's turn.
5: Yes, the pettiest things we do after a breakup.
4: Everything.
5: Every thirsty thing we can think of, and none of it works.
0: Oh, and we know petty. This is Dave and Jimmy.
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8: Some improvements in the forecast as we begin to dry out through the day on Thursday. After a cloudy start in the morning, we'll see some sunshine by the second half of the day. Temperatures slightly warmer, will warm near 70 degrees. Mostly clear skies tonight will allow temperatures to fall all the way into the upper 40s by early Friday morning. I'm Storm Team 4 meteorologist Macy Tetrick on the Morning Zoo.
0: Hey.
5: I'm trying to find out what Taylor Swift's song called Cleveland is about that's going to be released tomorrow on her new album. But just says it's a nod to her husband's hometown.
0: It's Cleveland.
5: No, I'm sure the Swifties are, like, you know, doing a deep dive. I care what the song is about. Taylor Swift has a home near Cleveland and a song about Cleveland. Like, how does that happen? Well, Travis Kelce, but I think it's pretty fun. Also, Hillary Duff announced she's going to be stopping in Columbus on her tour, but it's next October at The Shot. This thing has been selling out everywhere. My friend got tickets to Cincinnati and waited in a queue for hours. Yeah.
0: We played one or two Hillary Duff songs during the time.
5: Yeah.
0: But is this more just wish fulfillment of being a certain age
5: nostalgia
0: and going back to that?
5: Maybe.
0: Because I just don't see her rocking enough to sell these things out.
5: I mean, she has stayed pretty relevant.
4: How many hits has she had, though? Two? One?
0: Yeah, I mean...
4: To sell out arenas? That's crazy. Yeah.
5: It is crazy. Five dogs in the running to become Grandview's first dog mayor. So, a dog park called The Wag, and it's a dog park bar, partnered with the city for this competition. We're down to five after 90 nominations. That's We've got Dart, Hank, Kiki, short for Zucchini, River, and Tater. Voting is happening now, and they all have a platform and things that they wish, you know, changes they wish to see
4: made.
5: Oh my
4: God, it's adorable.
0: There's nothing
5: wrong with it.
4: So
5: cute.
4: This is so funny.
5: It's so cute.
4: The dog, River, daily pup cups for all, weekly neighborhood block parties, more places to meet your neighbors. So, Kiki, institute the cheese tax, milk bones on every street, make word hard, work hard, be kind, be safe, the Grandview standard. 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Oh my God, wait. 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Hank, expand pup-friendly patios, pup cup and fresh ice stations citywide, equal access to the biggest sticks, because little dogs don't get the big sticks.
5: That's hilarious.
4: D'Artagnan, accessible sidewalks for all, poop bags for every pup, and no dogs on furniture policy. 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
5: What a great idea, right? This is so cute. All right. Also, some Central Ohioans have started to receive text messages saying, you should support AI, you should support data centers, vote for them. And everyone's like, okay, where are these coming from? Well, it's a multi-million dollar campaign funded by Build American AI, which has ties to OpenAI, and OpenAI is currently planning a data center in Pike County. So there's the backstory. Little Brown Jug today at the Delaware County Fairgrounds. Jackets host Pittsburgh tonight in preseason hockey.
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8: Some improvements in the forecast as we begin to dry out through the day on Thursday. After a cloudy start in the morning, we'll see some sunshine by the second half of the day. Temperatures slightly warmer, will warm near 70 degrees. Mostly clear skies tonight will allow temperatures to fall all the way into the upper 40s by early Friday morning. I'm Storm Team 4 meteorologist Macy Tetrick on the Morning Zoo.
0: It's 56 and spitting. Kelsey's breaking a moment. We're continuing to take calls for crazy concert stories. The best, and I mean, there's a lot of good ones. It's an all-expense trip to New York City for Harry Styles. Hold it. We think all expenses paid. I don't know what you define all expenses paid. I think it's hotel, airfare, tickets.
1: Yeah.
0: All right. Food you got to do yourself. Dave and Jimmy, this is Kelsey Webb.
1: Hi, Dave.
0: I've run out of descriptors.
1: Okay, all right.
0: She's fabulous. This will be a great break.
1: Yes, so love makes us do crazy things, and then breakups, we can go psycho and get really petty. So these are the super petty and crazy things that people do after a breakup when your ego is so hurt and you're heartbroken. And I've done some really stupid things back in the day, including demanding a mattress back from my ex-boyfriend because I purchased it for him and it was extra long and he was tall, and I asked for it back after he broke up with me. Like, come on. I asked for his... What was I going to do?
0: Haul it down the
1: college. Yeah.
0: So, okay.
1: But, like, the thought of him doing someone else on the bed that I bought him was just, like, terrible.
2: Did
1: he
2: give you the mattress back?
1: No. He didn't answer the door, and he called my roommate and said that I needed help.
2: And then he did someone else on the mattress you bought him?
1: Yep.
0: Stop reminding her.
1: Yeah.
2: Probably many, many times.
1: Probably
0: in a really good way, too.
2: You paid for his sex.
1: Yeah, and he loved the sex, and he loved her more than me.
2: So good.
1: Such good sex.
0: She's impervious. We tried.
1: All right, there's also the silent flex glow up. So this is when you try to just, you know, get your revenge body back, and then you post it everywhere. You're posting gym selfies and your new hair and your new nails, and you're strategically timing it out to make sure that the ex sees it. Bonus points if the caption is something like, finally putting myself first.
2: No, that's the worst. That's the worst.
1: I'd be like, I'm so glad I broke up with you.
2: Yep.
1: God. The petty unfollow. So they unfollow you, unfollow your friends, unfollow your dog, but they don't block you to make sure that you see they unfollowed you. It's psychological warfare. Petty location check-in. So you're checking in at places maybe that you used to go together with people that would make your ex jealous, or just checking in all kinds of fun places to show your ex, I'm living my best life without
0: you. You wouldn't do, thinking that your ex is just watching you?
1: Oh, yeah. Oh, yeah.
0: Okay.
1: Also, the group chat rebrand. So you rename the group, and then you take your ex out of it. Mm. Like, before you take him out, you say, like, girls only, couples trip, boys who don't lie, something really stupid.
0: No a-hole zone.
1: Yeah. The oops, I still have your stuff hostage situation. Holding on holding on to a hoodie, a Stanley Cup, anything, because you want something to make them come back to your place so that you can see them and exchange it and all that. We've all done that, you know?
2: No.
1: No? Oh, yeah. Okay. Playlist sabotage. Deleting your shared playlist.
2: Or renaming it.
1: I know. Does anyone have a shared playlist? People do that, though.
2: Oh, they do?
1: Yeah.
2: So my phone and your phone see the same music.
1: Mm-hmm.
2: I didn't know you could do that.
0: Yeah.
1: For sure. I read about it when... the Patriots coach, former Ohio State player.
2: Vrabel.
1: Yeah, when Vrabel was having his affair with the reporter, they had a shared playlist, and people did a deep dive and found
2: into
1: like
2: the songs.
1: Yeah, which
2: so
1: songs,
2: I can add a song to our list.
1: Yes.
0: Right.
1: Exactly.
2: Oh my God,
1: it's really fun.
0: In a way, you can send
2: messages
0: with what you're picking and the lyrics behind them without actually having your fingerprints on them.
1: Right.
0: I'm not cheating. However, this is all about you.
1: Yeah, and people have caught cheaters by finding their shared playlist with
0: Pony. I mean,
2: like Vrabel.
1: Like Vrabel, right. And the times that reporter added songs to the playlist were...
2: After trips and stuff?
1: Yeah, exactly.
0: I don't want to stop your mo. Has that all been confirmed, or is this just collateral damage off what looks like a relationship?
1: I don't think it's ever been confirmed.
0: Okay, I'm just saying.
1: Well, he took
2: time away
1: to address family issues.
2: To get his family straight and all that.
1: I would say that's a confirmation.
2: No, that's pretty much a confirmation.
1: She lost her job. I mean, it blew their lives up.
0: He didn't.
2: No, he didn't.
1: Well, he did not.
2: That organization? Oh, no, he's not. Is he still Patriots? Yeah. You know what you got to do up there to get lose your job?
1: One last petty thing I did after my breakup is that we didn't have cell phones, so the way that you would find out people were somewhere was instant messenger and your away message. And I saw where my ex-boyfriend was at a bar, so I went to the bar and walked past the window with a baseball hat on and like peered in and saw him and just stared. Like,
2: was he with her?
1: Yeah.
0: Again, this hindsight's 20/20.
1: He never held my hand ever.
2: Oh my God, were you just devastated?
1: Oh my gosh, I could have jumped off a cliff.
2: I wish you would have.
1: Thank you.
2: I mean, and been okay, just to learn a lesson. Anyway.
1: Are you glad you said that?
2: Yeah.
1: Does that feel good to you?
2: It really felt good.
1: Good. I'm glad.
3: Sadism, masochism.
1: Mm-hmm.
3: Looking back, was it because he was the first?
1: Yeah.
3: Or was he just totally special?
2: Both, Dave.
1: Both, yeah.
2: She special. Thought he was the one.
1: Yeah, for sure.
2: Or are you dumb?
1: He was very unique. He was artistic. He was different looking. He intrigued me.
3: Meanwhile, what did you marry? The most solid human being in
1: solid.
3: The world.
1: Mm-hmm.
3: You get
2: different
3: you get
2: looking.
3: It.
2: No, he looked like every other white dude on earth.
1: No.
3: Turn off your microphone. Move your microphone away. Go ahead. Push your microphone away.
2: No.
3: Push it away.
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2: She married a very solid person.
3: Yes.
1: Thank you.
2: I'm solid as it gets.
1: That's
3: maybe,
1: the best, man.
3: Maybe you're with a solid person because of your erratic
1: 100%. Without that relationship, I wouldn't have seen how amazing Pat is.
2: Yeah.
1: Yeah.
2: Not interesting, but amazing.

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19: Good morning. I'm Kelsey Webb, and here's what's happening on this Thursday morning. A Columbus man has been indicted for the death of an Indiana teen. 39-year-old Tyler Thomas is accused of kidnapping 17-year-old Haley Busby in January after meeting her through online gaming. The teen's remains were later found in southeast Ohio. Ohio Republican leaders have proposed a 90-day gas tax holiday to counter surging fuel prices. Some central Ohioans have started receiving text messages from a new campaign supporting AI and data centers. It's part of a multi-million dollar campaign by Build American AI across Ohio, Wisconsin, and Kansas. The organization has ties to OpenAI, which is currently planning a data center in Pike County. The annual Little Brown Jug Harness Race happens today out at the Delaware County Fair. And preseason hockey tonight, the Jackets host Pittsburgh. Storm Team 4 meteorologist Macy Tetrick says the rain moves out this morning, then sunshine, a high near 70 today, and will drop down into the 40s overnight. And that's what's happening on this Thursday morning. I'm Kelsey Webb on the WNCI Morning Zoo.
20: Dave and Jimmy. This is Dave Kalin, Jimmy Jam, and Kelsey Webb. Part of our job is the experience of going to concerts. Concerts for us is part of the profession. Your experiences might be different. We are giving away a trip to see Harry Styles in concert at Madison Square Garden in New York. And all we need from you, and again, this is a great trip and it's happening quickly, is just your crazy concert stories. We'll be, Olivia is going to stand by this phone for the next 48 hours. Let's begin. Dave and Jimmy, are you there?
21: Yes.
20: I'd love to hear a crazy concert story. Go ahead.
21: Okay. So this radio station that I know, WNCI, years ago gave away tickets to a Bare Naked Ladies concert. But what you had to do was get naked. I had called them by accident for something else. I didn't know they were giving away the concert tickets. So I went to my office. I did, like, HR. I was in there. I went ahead, and I was like, okay, I'll do this. I got naked. I called my friend to come in. Ended up, like, it was a big deal because I had, like, the warehouse behind me. They were coming in. Long story short, like, the concert was great. I loved it.
22: This wasn't getting naked in the pool with the band. This was, we just made you get naked at your office?
21: To win the tickets, you had to get naked where you were.
20: We did several varieties.
22: Okay. Okay, so we didn't see you naked. You didn't get naked with us. Okay.
21: No, but my coworkers saw me naked, and that's why I ended up like, I got a round of applause when I walked out in the warehouse because the news had already spread through like the workplace. So I walked out my back door, which went into the warehouse, and I got a round of applause. So, you know, I guess that was worth like losing my job. I don't know.
20: You changed careers because of that happening?
21: I did, and now I'm a special education teacher. So
20: yeah.
21: I would never, you know.
22: We saved you.
21: I would never want them to know what I did.
22: All right,
20: hang on. We need your information. Hang on. Okay. Long story short, we had tickets. That band was hot. We had done all naked things in the world, and I guess one of them was get naked at your office.
22: Yeah, that's
20: she
22: crazy.
20: Did, and it changed her life.
22: Yep.
20: See, listening to the radio. Dave and Jimmy, are you there?
21: Yes, I am.
20: Tell us a crazy concert story.
21: So we went to Louder Than Life last weekend, and they arrested Jesus.
23: Excuse me?
22: Say that whole thing again. I don't understand a word you just said.
21: Okay, we went to Louder Than Life last weekend in Kentucky.
20: Right.
0: And we were all standing there, and then all of a sudden the cops come, swarm Jesus, and they arrested Jesus.
22: Where was Jesus?
0: He was in the crowd having a good time like everybody else, and then the cops just swarmed him and arrested him, and we were all hollering, "Don't take Jesus!"
1: Wait, you mean dressed someone dressed Jesus?
22: As, or someone who just happened to look like?
0: Well, let's just say there was probably like a good 15 to 20 people that dressed up like Jesus and looked like Jesus.
22: Well, okay. 14 of them must be wrong.
0: Yeah, we were all hollering, like, "Don't take Jesus!"
22: That's funny. So, wow! You imagine being they're hauling Jesus away. Don't take Jesus! Hang on. We need your information. Hang on. Dave and Jimmy, are you there?
4: Yeah.
22: Thank you for being patient. I'd love to hear a crazy concert story.
4: Okay, so when I was 14 years old, my older brother took me to my first ever concert, which was ICP, and it was at the Brewery District.
22: Yeah.
4: And on the way there, he ended up getting me really stoned. And
23: he got me stoned.
4: So we, on our way that, like after we get there, you know, we're there for a little bit watching the concert, and I get called up on the stage by Violent J, which is one of the rappers.
22: Yes.
4: And probably because I was the youngest person there, and they end up asking all the girls to flash me, and they did, and it was pretty awesome.
22: Okay.
24: Oh, God.
22: One more time. How old were you?
4: 14.
22: Okay, you're 14. You got stoned. You're standing there, and then all the women do what they do to you. That's the top of your life.
4: And they called me up on the stage.
24: What were you doing on stage once you got up there? What did they want you up there for?
4: I think just because I was young, and then they were rapping, and I was standing there, and then they stopped and had everybody flash me. And,
22: okay.
4: And not too long after that, I ended up growing up because I was feeling super stoned.
24: Yeah,
22: well,
24: yes.
22: No 14-year-old's prepared for that.
24: That's a night, my man.
22: Hang on. That was very, very interesting. I feel guilty to put a 14-year-old guy got stoned and flashed. I wonder what, if all the women in an Insane Clown Posse take off their shirts,
24: yeah,
22: what are you looking at?
23: Mm.
22: Give it a grade point, 1 to 10. 1 to 10.
24: I say variety, too. Yeah. There'll be everything.
22: Variety, now. Okay.
23: Yeah.
22: More of your concert stories. Someone's going to win a trip to see Harry Styles. This is Dave and Jimmy.
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26: Some improvements in the forecast as we begin to dry out through the day on Thursday. After a cloudy start in the morning, we'll see some sunshine by the second half of the day. Temperatures slightly warmer will warm near 70 degrees. Mostly clear skies tonight will allow temperatures to fall all the way into the upper 40s by early Friday morning. I'm Storm Team 4 meteorologist Macy Tetrick on the Morning Zoo.

0: but this is good.
1: Some improvements in the forecast as we begin to dry out through the day on Thursday. After a cloudy start in the morning, we'll see some sunshine by the second half of the day. Temperatures slightly warmer will warm near 70 degrees. Mostly clear skies tonight will allow temperatures to fall all the way into the upper 40s by early Friday morning. I'm Storm Team 4 meteorologist Macy Tetrick on the Morning Zoo.
0: Dave and Jimmy, Rando News. This is a kind of mini story. In the back of your mind, you may realize when you were on WebMD, and I don't know if anybody goes on WebMD anymore.
2: No, chat.
0: You might have realized in the back of your mind, this information might not be right. Well, according to a new study, people are now trusting AI chatbots with health-related stuff more because it has a warm conversational style. And it's, even if it's spreading half-truths and misinformation.
3: I tried to pick a fight with AI yesterday.
2: Yeah?
3: I was doing some art and it kept screwing it up. Mm-hmm. I said, no, you idiot. Damn it. Get it right. And I thought it would, like, take the bait and it didn't. It just kept moving on.
0: Oh, a nice spot.
2: I need to take some advice from them.
0: Now, the best of late night from last night.
4: KFC just released a new cereal that tastes like fried chicken.
0: Oh.
4: And they recommended topping it with gravy instead of milk. Take a look. Oh. They even have a good slogan for it. Make your arteries snap, crackle, and pop.
5: A bakery in Soho is gaining attention online for offering a loaf of sourdough bread that costs $60, which sounds like a lot, but instead of butter, it comes with $52.
0: And that's it. I'll read stories sometimes that makes me realize just how dumb I am. This is a 16-year-old student in Mexico. Her name is Angela Hernandez. She's developed a unique fire extinguisher that, if it's proven through trials, would be a game changer. What she's done is her device uses a 12-volt battery, a frequency generator, and a speaker that emits 30 pulses of sound a second and pushes oxygen off a fire. In other words, using sound waves to extinguish a fire.
3: Oh, that's amazing.
2: Whoa,
0: in her demonstrations, this crap works.
2: Huh?
0: Now, if they were to upscale it, it would be a game changer.
3: For wildfires,
0: For any fire.
3: Fire at a giant scale. For wildfires, stop them in the tracks.
0: She's 16.
3: Kids are getting too smart.
0: remember you said that. This is just unusual and it's weird. A 26-cent U.S. coin sold for nearly $17,000 at an auction on Sunday. What's a 26-cent coin? Somehow, a Lincoln penny was struck on top of a quarter, creating an odd piece of coinage.
3: All right.
0: So you had the penny.
3: I get it.
0: And the quarter is 26 cents.
2: It's really funny. Cool.
0: But who on the assembly line's combining these two? Like, they're like Oreos?
3: Hey,
0: yeah,
3: it came out like this.
2: Yeah.
0: A couple in San Francisco were rushing to the hospital because the woman was obviously in labor. They got stuck in traffic along the way. The family pulled over, called 911, and they're rushing to the scene, but the traffic wouldn't let the paramedics arrive. Amazingly, they found out stuck in the same traffic jam was a doula. Doula is an assistant, medically, but a doula gets you through a pregnancy. There was a doula stuck in the same traffic, and she went over and helped coach the mother through labor.
2: Wow.
0: Paramedics had to park two blocks away, but the deed had already been done, but everybody's happy, happy, happy, happy. The share of young adults living with their parents has jumped about one-third over the past two decades. So now 20% of young adults are living with their parents. I would be
2: 20%.
0: One of them. Not living with mine, they're living with me. This is going viral. I'll try to describe it to you. I genuinely have doubts about the authenticity. A blue land crab in Florida is making headlines for this viral video. You picture a crab, okay? This guy found his dog on the porch, squaring off with a crab, which appeared to be in a fighting stance, and you've ever seen a crab in a fighting stance, but the crab is holding a knife.
3: Where'd it get a knife?
0: I know. Where does the crab get a knife? Why is he on the porch standing off on the dog? Why is the dog taunting him?
3: It's hilarious.
0: The standoff was caught on video, and obviously everybody went, great. What I want to know is, was that set up? Did the guy give the crab the knife, then started taking the video?
3: Don't believe anything anymore.
0: It is kind of hard to believe. But indulge me for a moment. There's a crab that gets a knife.
3: I'm running.
0: There's a crab that gets some cutlery. What the hell's going on? Some couples are going through a food divorce. This is on the heels of sleep divorce and all those divorces, where they have stopped planning and cooking for the entire family or relationship. Nice. And everybody just does what they want,
2: takes
0: gets
2: the
0: it whatever,
2: off.
0: And they eat whenever they want.
3: God, Kelsey, you got a sleep divorce and a food divorce.
2: I've been doing this for decades.
0: I personally like being with my family. It's a time I can count on.
2: Sure.
0: Even if we get into fights.
2: And if you do get a food divorce, you have to make up for it in other ways. The connection, if you're not sharing a meal together.
3: Yeah, I'm not. I wish I cared about meals more. To me, just in the way of watching TV or going to do something or going to a game or something.
2: It's not like a ritual tradition.
0: Did you know the U.S. military made way too many Purple Heart medals during World War II? They were planning on the invasion of Japan, and they thought ahead, and they did the math, and they said, there's going to be a lot of people getting wounded and killed. Well, we didn't, due to the atomic bomb, we didn't invade Japan. So we sat on all these medals, and we have been handing them out until 2022. So if you got a medal before 2022, it was minted at the end of World War II.
3: Pretty cool.
0: It is. This is Dave and Jimmy.
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1: We'll see drying conditions through the day on Thursday. And after a cloudy start, we'll see some sunshine by the afternoon. Temperatures warm near 70 degrees. I'm Storm Team 4 meteorologist Macy Tetrick on the Morning Zoo.

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0: Dave and Jimmy. Happy Thursday. Headlines in a moment. The best of every show is turned into a podcast around the time we leave. So if you're so inclined, you can enjoy it live. In fact, I'd recommend the show's better live. It's like fresh baked cookies. But if you must, it's at the iHeartRadio app under Dave and Jimmy or DaveandJimmy.com. Yesterday leads off with Jimmy's new Taylor Swift music, which is not. And it's even better. Just so you know. All right, headlines brought to you by Right Pack Credit Union.
1: All right, Taylor Swift did announce a new album. The new tracks we have to look forward to. It's an encore. It's called Life of a Showgirl.
0: Choker?
1: What? The Encore. Okay. I'm sorry, I wasn't ready. I thought we were playing back calls right now. Anyway, the new tracks are Patient Zero, Pink Clouding, Babylon, and Cleveland.
2: Cleveland? Ohio?
1: Maybe she's talking about how horrible it is. I'm stuck in a city full of smog.
2: Right.
1: Boy, it's an industrially depressed city. Looks like they used to have a bunch of factories here. Their sports teams never seem to be able to win. And I own one of them. I think that's the vibe of it.
2: Oh.
1: So we'll find out.
2: I look forward to it.
1: How about Michelle Williams from Destiny's Child? Remember her?
2: Mm-hmm.
1: One of the three girls. It was Michelle Williams, Beyonce, and don't tell me, the other girl. No, Michelle Williams is the other girl.
2: Yeah.
1: Who's the other famous name?
2: Kelly Rowland.
1: Kelly Rowland. She was a bitch. Anyway, she's in college now.
0: Okay.
1: Michelle Williams.
2: She went back to college.
1: She is a sophomore.
2: Okay.
0: And doing the to-do list of life in backwards order. Okay.
1: Yes, because the money probably ran out and none's coming in. So she's at Regent University. She's a sophomore studying psychology.
0: You know, if you go back to the beginning of Destiny's Child, the amount of people who were, for a moment, in Destiny's Child is like 7.
2: Yeah.
1: There's a lot. Let's move on here. Hilary Duff has added Columbus to her date at the very end of her tour. She added, I mean, it's improbably selling out everywhere it goes.
2: Yeah.
1: Arenas, too. And she's so stunned by this, she added, she made the venues bigger, and now she's added 32 more dates. We're the second to last date. October 15th, not of this year, of next year. I can't deal with
2: fathom
1: that.
2: Fathom.
1: No.
0: Can't deal with it.
1: Yesterday on Netflix was the premiere of Willy Wonka and the Chocolate Factory. It's called The Golden Ticket. It's a reality show. And these people go into what looks exactly like Willy Wonka's factory. They're in the giant, you know, Chocolate River area. You can eat everything in there, just like in the movie, but it's real.
0: But this is a construction from the original movie.
1: These sets look like
0: okay,
1: that.
0: Okay, I'm just saying, not the redo with Johnny Depp. This is the original vibe.
1: The original.
0: The OG vibe, okay.
1: And they use Gene Wilder's voice. That one of the Oompa Loompas is an original Oompa Loompa. And at the very beginning, they have the original Charlie Bucket. And here he is opening a ticket.
3: Charlie, you did it. I knew it would be you.
4: Not this time, Wonka.
1: That's the real Charlie. But it seems like he looks now.
0: He sounds a little different.
1: Like an old dude, yeah. And then the Oompa Loompa is like his old little Oompa Loompas in his 70s. But it's interesting.
0: Now you have to pay the price for bringing it up. Couple years back, to salute Willy Wonka and I think the passing of Gene Wilder, we did our own version of the Willy Wonka musical. You either get all of this or none of this, but I want to hear it again.
5: Wow, I live a long way away. Grandpa Joe, I've got a golden ticket.
6: You're lying, Charlie. We're poor bastards.
5: No, look.

0: Grandpa Joe, that was your line.
1: I know, I can't sing, Charlie. My chest is kind of tight.
0: That's love you're feeling, Grandpa Joe.
1: No. My chest is really tight, Charlie.
0: Grandpa Joe? Oh, well, I'm going to meet Willy Wonka.
2: Amazing. And you know something? That very comedic thing that you just did played out recently with Patrick Mahomes and Andy Reid.
3: What?
2: They did a State Farm commercial.
3: One of them died?
2: No, no, no. Okay, so this stereotypical family lost their dog, and the dog comes bounding up out of the woods, up a hill, into their loving arms. And then Patrick Mahomes, another member of the family, comes bounding up a hill into their arms, and everybody's happy. And then Andy Reid, he's like, hey, Papa's here. Hang on, guys, this hill's really big.
3: My heart's kind of tight. That's love. No.
2: This is Dave and Jimmy.
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2: That's it for the ads. Thank gosh.
23: We'll see drying conditions through the day on Thursday. And after a cloudy start, we'll see some sunshine by the afternoon. Temperatures warm near 70 degrees. I'm Storm Team 4 meteorologist Macy Tetrick on the Morning Zoo.

0: 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Hi, Kelsey.
1: Hi. The rain ends this morning and then sunny and dry for the first weekend of fall. Sunny 71 for Saturday game day against Illinois. Little Brown Jug is happening today out at the Delaware County Fairgrounds, the finale of the fair. Jackets hosts Pittsburgh tonight, preseason. Local chef will be on the new season of Hell's Kitchen, which premieres tonight. Hillary Duff is bringing her tour to Columbus next October 2027. And Taylor Swift has a new album out tomorrow with a song on it called Cleveland.
0: Why should it be nothing to do?
1: Because she has no idea what
0: her,
1: the city
0: her
1: is.
0: Her love of the Family Guy spinoff.
2: Yeah.
0: Like, wow, I didn't see that coming. Is that it?
1: Yeah.
0: Because I'll promote.
1: Okay.
0: So eventually Saturday comes around, you'll wake up early and go, I could stand here, or I could go down to the varsity club and see Jimmy and Kelsey.
1: Oh, what a
0: famous
1: treat.
0: Famous disc jockey.
2: We're really something to see, man.
1: We are.
2: Mm-hmm.
1: But we have a lot of fun. It's a good adult party.
2: It is 21 and over. Yeah. I should tell you that. So
0: our thanks to the sponsors. Without them, life itself wouldn't exist. 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This is like the end of the movie as we watch the credits roll. Our thanks to Anthony Thomas Buckeyes, Mid-State All Things Basement-y, and Caps. More details now at a website. I'm not telling you.
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0: Oh, come on. All I ask is that you work when I hit this button. All right, weather, and then I want your ears to perk up.
22: We'll see drying conditions through the day on Thursday, and after a cloudy start, we'll see some sunshine by the afternoon. Temperatures warm near 70 degrees. I'm Storm Team 4 meteorologist Macy Tetrick on the Morning Zoo.
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3: So we're running that, and it sounds like it's backward masking.
4: Sounds amazing.
3: They reverse things. So I reversed the reverse thing. And this is what it sounds like.

0: It's indecipherable fronts and backs. This is...
1: Man, did you miss an opportunity there, bud?
0: To what?
1: Didn't you not think Dave was going to jump in and say, this new album stinks, but you'll buy it anyway.
0: Let me write something down for Friday. But tomorrow morning, you might.

0: Dave and Jimmy and Harry Styles. This is one of those things that the boss on a Tuesday finds out we got a Harry Styles trip. I'm like, hey, what kind of magic idea do you have? Well, here it is. Crazy concert stories. And the winner is going to go to New York City and Madison Square Garden, which, by the way, seems to have gone from what's that to the place where people get married or win championships. Tell us a crazy concert story you could be going to see Harry Styles. Dave and Jimmy, are you there?
1: Yes.
0: Let's hear that crazy concert story.
1: So I was a first-year teacher, and I got tickets to go to a country concert. I am not a country fan. So before the concert, we pre-gamed quite a bit. It was a winter night. So we go to this concert, and in order to get on the floor, you have to go outside and then back in. So as I'm coming in, I had, like, cowboy boots that were not mine. I fell wiped out. And needless to say, apparently several of my students were in the crowd and saw it. And I was not making a whole lot of sense because I was, like, a little inebriated. And I get taken. It's a Friday night. So I'm like, okay, good. I'm good. That was really embarrassing. I have a brace around my ankle. It's fine. I get to my classroom Monday morning. My seniors thought it would be cool to print out pictures of me on the floor, all over the place, in my classroom. So that they knew that I knew that they were there. And they
2: Oh my God.
0: Damn you, social media.
3: God, how brilliant were they to grab quick pictures of you?
2: Yes.
1: So just so you know, this was before social media. So they had to print pictures from cameras to put them around the classroom because it was not that time yet.
3: Was it funny when you walked in and saw that, or were you pissed and like, get those down?
1: I was scared I was going to lose my job because there's no kids in there. There were just pictures everywhere.
2: Oh,
1: like, I would open my cabinet and there'd be another picture.
2: Oh.
1: I would open my closet to put my jacket in. There was a picture.
3: How big of
1: and
3: a wipeout?
1: Kind of different.
3: Wait, how big of a wipeout was it when these kids had enough time to take all these pictures of you?
1: Like, security had to come. the concert, the pre-band stopped.
3: What?
1: Because they didn't know how hurt I was.
3: Oh, my God. That's a great story.
2: That's so amazing.
1: So embarrassing.
3: Who was the headliner that night?
1: I think it was Shania Twain.
3: Oh, my God. That's such a good story.
0: Wow. Do we have line one's info? We'll get it. Hang on. And the moral of the story. Country music ruins everything.
3: Yep, you got it.
0: Everything and everyone. Dave and Jimmy, are you there?
1: I am.
0: Tell us a crazy concert story.
1: I don't know how crazy it is, but it involves Kelsey at a Justin Timberlake concert in Columbus in 2018.
2: Oh, no.
1: So it was, we had floor tickets, and we were just waiting for the concert to start, and I saw Kelsey, and I was like, oh, my God, I love you. I listen to WNCI every day on my way to work. And I said, can we take a selfie? And she was so sweet, and she was like, of course. And like a nerd, I held up my phone to take a selfie, and it was on video mode, and I was like, oh, expletive, and she cracked up, and so I have this funny little clip on my phone now that's like 2 seconds of us acting like we're taking a selfie, but it was really a video. And then she was so nice and let me take a couple photos, and then we had the concert. It was great, but that's my quote-unquote crazy concert story.
3: You're right, it's not very crazy.
2: Jimmy hates it.
1: Shut up. But it involved Kelsey.
3: That's so nice. It's nice.
0: Someone felt enough. Someone felt enough for the show.
1: My birthday is October 1st, so...
0: Oh. Wait a minute. Hold on. Hold on. Now my head's foggy.
2: Yeah.
0: You said your birthday's what?
3: October 1st.
0: Okay.
3: Is that the concert with Harry Styles? Second. Oh, no. You missed it by a day. Sorry.
0: Yeah, we were going to give it to someone who was born on that day. Okay.
1: I try.
0: No. We love you and we appreciate you listening. Jimmy says you have no chance in hell of winning.
2: But thank you for being so sweet.
0: Thank you.
1: No problem. You guys are great.
0: Thank you. Dave and Jimmy, are you there?
1: Yes, I am.
0: Please tell us a crazy concert story.
1: Okay, back in the day when I was at the Richfield Coliseum. You used to wear the tightest skirts you possibly could. I'm 6 foot tall, had 5-inch stilettos on. I'm trying to look cute.
3: Yeah, baby. What's the show?
1: AC/DC.
3: Yeah.
1: And all of a sudden, somebody bumps me, and you know how the stairs were there. Tina goes falling down the stairs, and back then, you didn't wear underwear. So the skirt comes up to my waist, and it was just the vagina and butt all the way down, and I got a standing ovation.
3: No way.
1: Yes.
3: Oh, my God.
2: Oh, my God.
0: Now, let me date that because I intimately know when the Richfield Coliseum existed. Were you groomed or was that just fresh and wild?
1: I was pretty wild.
3: Okay. That's the good old days.
0: Okay, well, you picked the right concert to have that go to. So.
1: Yes.
3: I pictured the whole thing. Hang on a second. Hang on. Yep.

0: Some improvements in the forecast as we begin to dry out through the day on Thursday. After a cloudy start in the morning, we'll see some sunshine by the second half of the day. Temperatures slightly warmer, will warm near 70 degrees. Mostly clear skies tonight will allow temperatures to fall all the way into the upper 40s by early Friday morning. I'm Storm Team 4 meteorologist Macy Tetrick on the Morning Zoo.
1: Hey.
2: I'm trying to find out what Taylor Swift's song called Cleveland is about that's going to be released tomorrow on her new album. But just says it's a nod to her husband's hometown.
1: It's Cleveland.
2: No, I'm sure the Swifties are like, you know, doing a deep dive. I care what the song is about. Taylor Swift has a home near Cleveland and a song about Cleveland. Like, how does that happen? Well, Travis Kelce, but I think it's pretty fun. Also, Hillary Duff announced she's going to be stopping in Columbus on her tour, but it's next October at The Shot. This thing has been selling out everywhere. My friend got tickets to Cincinnati and waited for hours. Yeah.
1: We played one or two Hillary Duff songs during the time.
2: Yeah.
1: But is this more just wish fulfillment of being a certain age and
2: nostalgia,
1: going back to that?
2: Maybe.
1: Because I just don't see her rocking enough to sell these things out.
2: I mean, she has stayed pretty relevant.
3: How many hits has she had, though? Two? One?
1: Yeah, I mean,
3: To sell out arenas? That's crazy. Yeah.
2: It is crazy. Five dogs in the running to become Grandview's first dog mayor. So, a dog park called The Wag, and it's a dog park bar, partnered with the city for this competition. We're down to five after 90 nominations. That's We've got Dart, Hank, Kiki, short for Zucchini, River, and Tater. Voting is happening now, and they all have a platform and things that they wish, changes they wish to see.
3: Oh my
2: made.
3: God,
1: it's
3: I'm looking
1: adorable.
3: At the dogs.
1: There's nothing
2: They're
1: wrong
2: so
1: with it.
2: So cute.
3: That's so funny.
2: They're so cute.
3: The dog, River, daily pup cups for all, weekly neighborhood block parties, more places to meet your neighbors. 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Oh my God, wait. 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Because little dogs don't get the big sticks.
2: That's hilarious.
3: D'Artagnan, accessible sidewalks for all, poop bags for every pup, and no dogs on furniture policy. 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
2: What a great idea, right? This is so cute. All right. Also, some Central Ohioans have started to receive text messages saying, you should support AI, you should support data centers, vote for them. And everyone's like, okay, where are these coming from? Well, it's a multi-million dollar campaign funded by Build American AI, which has ties to OpenAI, and OpenAI is currently planning a data center in Pike County. So there's the backstory. Little Brown Jug today at the Delaware County Fairgrounds. Jackets host Pittsburgh tonight in preseason hockey.
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15: There's probably no show this year that's been as big a surprise breakout series as Heated Rivalry, instantly turning its two leads, Hudson Williams and Connor Story, into stars. They're currently filming season two, which is predicted to have a pretty major tonal shift from season one because of what we already know about the book series, which it's based on. Hudson pretty much confirmed that too, Sissany.
16: Yeah, Hudson appeared at his hometown Toronto International Film Festival to a jam-packed audience there to see him speak. And when he teased season two, he emphasized how different it'll feel.
17: Yeah, he reminded everyone the second book is sad. So if season one and book one were the yearning season, book two is about external adversity and interrelational communication problems that feel very real and very human.
15: He admits that playing his character Shane shooting season two is frustrating, and he expects he'll leave the set annoyed by the things his character does and says. Season two of Heated Rivalry is expected to arrive this April.
14: That's direct from Hollywood.
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are bumping.

It's Dave and Jimmy in the morning, live Friday, with the finale and a winner in these crazy concert stories. They've been great. The winner goes to New York City, Madison Square Garden, to see Harry Styles. The finale with you if you want tomorrow on WNCI.

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It's Dave and Jimmy in the morning, live Friday, with the finale and a winner in these crazy concert stories. They've been great. The winner goes to New York City, Madison Square Garden, to see Harry Styles. The finale with you if you want tomorrow on

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2: All right, Tanya, trending report. Sisney, let's hone in on this. Here we go. Mm-hmm.
3: So the internet is convinced that Channing Tatum has a burner Instagram, okay? So fans found an account called Bidness Nunya that reportedly has just one follower, and that one follower is Channing Tatum himself. So the account
2: the account was leaving
3: comments on posts about his ex Zoe Kravitz and fiance Harry Styles. One comment was on a PDA photo of the two of them, and it said, "Just here for the hate." Another said that when they see Zoe and Harry, they think back to how her former fiance called her the most intentional person he knows. So nothing has been confirmed. Obviously, there's been no word from Channing or his team. Some people think that it could be a friend or a family member, not necessarily Channing himself. But the account is now reportedly gone or locked down.
2: So how did this sleuth figure it out? So how did he get caught? Because I'm walking this through myself, and I don't know. But if you were to do it, then is it because only one other person followed the None Your Business guy?
3: Yes, I think that's why people thought it was him, because it was only followed. The account had one follower, and it was Channing Tatum.
2: But why follow it? Why not just be None of Your Business?
4: Exactly. Why would he follow it?
3: That is like the one rule. If you're going to have a burner account, don't follow your burner account
2: as your real name.
3: Yes.
2: See, this is why I wouldn't do it. Because I probably would have done the same thing.
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14: When the night.
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Yeah, don't talk down to me, that's not gonna work now. Packed all my clothes and I moved out. I don't even wanna go to your house. Every time I sit on that couch, I feel like you lecture me. Eventually, I bet that we could've made this work and probably would've figured things out. 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Oh, you wanna be friends now? Okay, let's put my fake face on and pretend now. 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It didn't even happen. I mean, why are you laughing? 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No, but at least you're happy.

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Crazy concert stories. I know it sounds cliche, but they really are crazy. 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
1: Just a programming note. Tomorrow, Oprah Winfrey is on. She's doing something super cool and experiential at Sphere in Las Vegas that she's going to tell us about tomorrow.
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0: 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All right, Ruby, let's bring it in.
1: Everybody, bring huddle up, Ruby. So Ruby has a very pertinent question. Ruby?
2: Yes. So me and my sisters were having a wing woman debate because my older sister, being the older sister, thinks that she would be a better wing woman for our younger sister than I would be. But she's been single most of her life. And, you know, I've obviously been in a relationship for years. So I was like, there's no way you are going to be better at this. Like, I definitely could be a better wing woman. I think I'm just, I'm like social. Like, I could have a conversation with anyone. And my older sister, I don't feel like she's like that. She's a little more reserved. So I feel like I just would be that. That's why I would be a better wing woman.
1: I don't know if I'd choose you as my wing woman.
2: Oh, that's my gosh. Crazy.
1: I don't know.
3: No, why? Because if your single sibling goes and like talks to some guy, you run the risk of that guy being attracted to the sister and she's single.
0: Oh, so you're safer with Ruby because she's married?
3: Yeah, 100%.
0: Yes. So I'm safer with you and Sissany as my wing people.
3: Yes, they see a
0: versus
3: ring
0: Michaela,
3: on the
0: if you're out there winging, I might... Does that work? No, not really.
3: Well, you're looking for different things.
0: Yeah. Okay, understood. And once you choose this person or you wing this person for your sister, you will kind of own that connection.
3: Yes.
0: So I hope it goes well. Otherwise, it's going to be very difficult for your sis to have to let you down and the guy down. But keep us posted.
2: Yes.
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1: Bruno Mars recently hosted select fans in Miami for a very intimate gathering. 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Risk It All is number three.

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0: 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She may meet this guy.
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1: Are you hearing this inside your inner dialogue? Ha! Halloween's coming. Oh, I'm going to meet someone by then. Ah, my first date's going to be for Halloween. What's a great idea that's out of the box?
2: Sure.
1: Michaela might meet her guy by then. And what if he says, Michaela, what do you want to do? She might want to say, I want to go on a haunted hike. Would you?
3: Michaela?
4: Maybe not a hike, but something like a haunted house or
1: yeah, I was into this.
4: Something.
1: I was into this haunted hike until I read it's 3 hours.
2: It is 3 hours. That's a big commitment for a first date.
1: I got an idea for your first date on Halloween.
4: Okay.
1: A pumpkin carving competition. But the catch is, you have to carve the impression you had of the other person when you first met them. That's the face you need to carve.
2: How do you do that?
1: Well, for example, if you thought they were rambunctious, big open mouth and crazy eyed, or if you thought they were mean or rude or off-put, then you do a little bit of a grimacing face.
5: Respectfully, I feel like it's a terrible first date idea just because...
1: Well, you don't know because you're out of the game.
5: No, I think it's so cute.
2: That's like second or third date, but first date, you do not want to commit that much time to somebody. What if they are a dud and then you're stuck carving pumpkins with them for multiple, like...
1: Oh, you'd rather a 3-hour hike with...
2: No, I say a drink and that's it because then you can get out. If you want to extend, you can, but then you have an hour.
1: You know, you went into all your dates pessimistically.
2: I did.
1: I go in open-minded. Like, hey... We have time to carve and toast the seeds.
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28: This is Jana Kramer from Wind Down with Jana Kramer. Hey, quick question for the parents listening right now. When's the last time your kid asked for something and you actually felt good saying yes? Because lately, a lot of families have been hearing the same thing. Can I have Lingo Kids, please? And here's the thing. Lingo Kids is the number one entertainment platform for young kids with more than 4,000 interactive games, songs, and shows. Astronauts, wild animals, superheroes, dinosaurs. 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
1: Kaylee's on the line. You're not invited to your husband's family's vacation? Why?
2: So I just got a text from my mother-in-law telling me that I'm not invited because she wants it only like her direct family and wants to spend time with her boys and her husbands and sons and like no spouses, no anyone else, just the four of them.
1: What's the reason?
2: I mean, I understand like they want one-on-one family time, but I was really hurt by it. And she like kind of, I feel like told me like you're not family. So I just, like, I don't know. I know, what? Right? Like, I don't know what to do. I don't know if to respect like what she like wants time with just like her husbands and sons. Or, like, if I should be offended that, like, my mother-in-law specifically told me
1: I wasn't allowed to go. I'm going to give you my guidance. Being offended has never helped anyone. Being offended is not productive. You're tied to this family. I say take it in stride, grin and bear it.
2: Yeah.
1: Enjoy.
2: I never thought about doing that. I mean.
1: Yeah. Enjoy. Yeah, you can just reframe this to be an enjoying a fantastic weekend on your own.
3: Yeah.
1: Have fun. Wow. Now people are jealous. All right. Thank you, Kaylee. Appreciate you calling. Good luck.
2: Oh, well, thanks.
1: You know, you get offended. What does that do? It doesn't do anything but make you feel bad.
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1: Hi, it's Dave and Jimmy in the morning, live Friday, with the finale and a winner in these crazy concert stories. They've been great. The winner goes to New York City, Madison Square Garden, to see Harry Styles. 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
1: Thank you for being here. Ryan Seacrest, Sisney, and Tanya. One of the albums that defined the last decade, the 10s, arrived soon after it began in August of 2010. Katy Perry's massive record, Teenage Dream. It spawned multiple hits, California Girls, Firework, The One That Got Away. So many, in fact, Katy asked her label if it was normal. It was not. And it was almost impossible to match that success, which Katy soon had to come to terms with. And while marking its recent 16th anniversary, Katy shared her perspective on the highs and lows of that. You can search Katy Perry at onairwithryan.com.
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Tomorrow, Oprah joins us. She's taking over Sphere Vegas. We'll tell you what she's doing. 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

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It's 97.9 WNCI. Welcome to your weekend eve. I'm Maxwell, stepping in with limited commercials thanks to Disney Plus and Hulu. On the way, I've got some Taylor Swift, some Lady Gaga, and this guy right here, Harry Styles, obviously. Yo, you want to be in New York to watch his Together residency happen at the Garden? Dave and Jimmy, they got the hookup. So I'll tell you more about that in a few. Right now, it's Dance No More from Mr. Styles on WNCI.

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Another Buckeye tailgate at Varsity Club with WNCI. Swag hits the stage, and place is going to be jumping, Fighting Illini. Illinois comes into town, and I said the S on the end, pronounce it incorrectly on purpose, because who really cares, right?

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Tomorrow, The Life of a Showgirl arrives, the encore, brand new album from Taylor Swift. On a New Music Friday with WNCI, you're going to hear some brand new stuff from Miss Swift. Or is it Mrs. Kelsey now? We're going to drop that patient zero on you. Here's Sober, My Body Isn't Ready, WNCI.

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Hi, it's Dave and Jimmy in the morning, live Friday, with the finale and a winner in these crazy concert stories. They've been great. The winner goes to New York City, Madison Square Garden, to see Harry Styles. The finale with you if you want tomorrow on WNCI.

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1: Hi. I heard Harry Styles ticket, so yeah. I wanted to call and ask when that is.
0: That's been the common question around here. Dave and Jimmy, throughout the week, have been taking your crazy concert story. So tomorrow morning, wake up with the guys. If you got a story, they're going to hook it up, all right?
1: Okay, got it. Thank you.
0: Yeah, you're welcome. Yeah, so if there's something that happened to you at a show that went absolutely to the left, tell the gang in the morning you could end up in New York City with Harry Styles.

So we've all agreed that we're going to root for Maya Gonzalez, right? From Napa Westerville. Hell's Kitchen tonight on Fox. You know, the Gordon Ramsay TV show, all that stuff. It's WNCI. I'm going to be tapped in. She, along with 17 other chefs, are competing. And they're all under 25, which is super dope. So, yeah, let's root for Maya. And hopefully those prices at Napa Westerville.

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Crazy concert stories. 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

0: is in full swing, Columbus. Ohio State takes on Illinois this Saturday, noon at the Shoe. And the Big Ten battle is officially on. 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

Yes, Teddy swims. He's a part of the George Michael tribute, along with Ray and Somber at the VMAs on Sunday night at 7:30. I'm Maxwell on WNCI, and in other VMA news, Kacey Musgraves is going to lead the Dolly Parton

Hi, it's Dave and Jimmy in the morning, live Friday, with the finale and a winner in these crazy concert stories. They've been great. The winner goes to New York City, Madison Square Garden, to see Harry Styles. The finale with you if you want, tomorrow on WNCI.

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0: Different World. The sequel premieres today. It's following Whitley and Dwayne, their daughter, as she begins her freshman year at Hillman College. Jasmine Guy, back. Kadeem Hardison, back. Jada Pinkett Smith, she's going to be back. And there's a bunch of other original cast members returning. So that means that all of us longtime fans, we get that nostalgia. And there's a brand new generation that's going to be able to discover what Whitley Gilbert was doing. She was giving us main character energy before social media ever gave it a name. All right, come on. You were singing this song. And it's kind of crazy that there's a Harry Styles connection to the show, right? Ready to go down the rabbit hole for a second? Okay. Lisa Bonet. She was Denise Huxtable, who originally... Okay. Lisa Bonet. Lenny Kravitz. Daughter, Zoe Kravitz. Zoe Kravitz, Harry Styles. Did I take it too far? Just far enough for you Harry fans? All right. You're welcome.
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0: 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Halloween is on a Saturday, and that's not going to happen again until 2037. And our clocks fall back on Halloween, which means we get an extra hour of spooky season. 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

WNCI is now commercial free with some Lady Gaga on the way. I've got Olivia Rodrigo and Chapel Roan, Pink Pony Club after this one from Malcolm Todd. Here's

it's Dave and Jimmy in the morning, live Friday, with the finale and a winner in these crazy concert stories. They've been great. The winner goes to New York City, Madison Square Garden, to see Harry Styles. The finale with you if you want tomorrow on WNCI.

kickoff on Saturday, which means we're taking over Varsity Club early. Jimmy and Kelsey will be there, and of course you and thousands of Buckeye faithful. You've got the Fighting Illini making the way in town, but who cares about that? Come and party before the big game and after with swag on stage with WNCI. I know.

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0: What do you think, Natalie?
3: I'm still thinking.
0: She doesn't know.
2: All right.

I promised my friend Natalie I would play this song from Cat's Eye, so here we go. It's WNCI, and after Saturday, they're going to have something in common with Olivia Dean, both musical guests on SNL. They're a part of the season 52 premiere.

Hi, it's Dave and Jimmy in the morning, live Friday, with the finale and a winner in these crazy concert stories. They've been great. The winner goes to New York City, Madison Square Garden, to see Harry Styles. The finale with you if you want, tomorrow on WNCI. Every time.

0: Have you heard about this debate that's going on TikTok, whether or not it's okay to bring an iced coffee to a job interview? Stick with me. It's WNCI, and some people feel it's okay to show up to a job interview with you got a half-drunk latte. Other people are thinking, like, are you crazy? So a future employer, they're sitting there behind the desk. You've got your bag in one arm. You've got this iced coffee in the other. Does it give off, I'm just kind of here to do this part of the situation? Or are you really thirsty and you want this iced coffee in your hand? Because I'm just going to... I mean, it's just a crazy debate, but it does kind of make sense. Your very first job interview, you should be, this is what I think, as professional as possible. Show up an hour early. Have your resume. Have all the things prepared. But an iced coffee, you set it on the desk and it leaves one of those rings, the little water ring, like on the, you know what I'm saying? Or you set it on the ground. That's even worse. You're bending all the way over to set down this cup of coffee. Leave it. Like, what are you thinking? And also, I'm just going to say this. You show up to a job interview, or you show up here, WNCI studio, like to hang with me with an iced coffee in hand, and you didn't bring me one? Oh, yeah. Red flag.
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And if Mr. Know-It-All isn't the man you need, I've got something for you. Not just this song, but DJ Gonzo next on WNCI. I'm leaving you with Olivia Dean. Later, skater. Looks like

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0: 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And the Big Ten battle is officially on. 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

0: 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What's up? It's Gonzo. We're almost there. The weekend, ready for it. Payday tomorrow. 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

Madison Square Garden, part of the Together Together Tour. Another chance to go tomorrow morning. Check in with Dave and Jimmy. 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Ariana Grande, Hate That It Made You Love Me on WNCI.

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That song is up for Song of the Year. The MTV VMA is going down Sunday. Madonna opening up the show. It's going to be her first performance at the VMAs in 23 years. Definitely ready for Taylor Swift. Going to receive the MTV VMA Artist Director Honors. Also going to premiere the video for Patient Zero, which drops tomorrow. Nelly, Just a Dream. It's on WWE.

Now, since tomorrow's payday, if all your bills don't take all your money, Teddy Swims is going to be in Columbus this coming Wednesday. Same night, the Smashing Pumpkins gets up to shot. Grab a show. Go have some fun. Tickets are at WNCI.com. It's Gonzo and Malcolm.

artists that definitely had a lot of energy at the iHeartRadio Music Festival over the weekend. Zara Larsson, definitely one of them. The other one, Benson Boone. Got the recap soon. It's going to be up at Hulu and Disney Plus October 1st. Noah Kahan, this is Orbiter on WNCI. Hello.

Pretty wild. I remember doing an interview with Tate McRae in 2020 over Zoom. She was doing school homework. Now ready for Sunday, the MTV VMA. She's nominated for 3 awards, including Best Pop, Best Dance, and Best Choreography. And Olivia Rodrigo in there, too. She's up for Best Pop with Drop Dead, kicking off her tour tomorrow. This is WNCI. All right.

Hi, it's Dave and Jimmy in the morning, live Friday, with the finale and a winner in these crazy concert stories. They've been great. The winner goes to New York City, Madison Square Garden, to see Harry Styles. The finale with you if you want tomorrow on WNCI.

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only do you have a new song from Taylor Swift tomorrow, but a new deluxe edition, The Life of a Showgirl, the encore, featuring four new songs. Patient Zero going to be on there, Cleveland, Pink Clouding, and Babylon. Just in time for New Music Friday. 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

0: Columbus. 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